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1: Is it normal or not to have sponsorships at your wedding?
2: Yeah, would you allow sponsorships to be on, say, your dress or your tuxedo? Weddings are costing $30,000+. If you could cut some costs off it with these sponsorships, would you be down?
0: It's funny because we all had this opportunity at our wedding. I did not go that route. I decided to just do a cheaper wedding not like look back at my wedding and be like, oh, there's a logo here, there's a logo there. Oh, I have to do my welcome speech and say, thank you so much to X, Y, and Z. I just didn't want to do that. That's me personally, but I feel like it's becoming more and more common.
2: See, I'm the frugal one on the show. If you want to slap on a little logo on the back of my tux, why not, right? Why not? It's not going to be anything different. Like, let me give it. You see it in boxing matches and in wrestling matches. They got them on
0: it's
2: their shorts.
0: It's your wedding. It's not a boxing match or a wrestling match.
1: Yeah, I know there's a local influencer, I won't say who, that had their entire wedding sponsored, and it was so tacky to look at. I think obviously times are indeed tough, so if you have the opportunity, that's great for you. But at the end of the day, do you really want to look back at all the pictures and see those logos and everything like that? I know I don't.
2: The study says most people would be down to get a little bit off their wedding if so, and they said 1 in 6 ladies would actually allow a logo to be put on their wedding dress as they walk down the aisle if it saved them some money.
1: No, absolutely not. I'm good.
0: Curious your thought though, because it is so expensive. Life's very expensive right now. Mm-hmm. Would you add sponsorships to save money at your wedding? Is that normal or is it not normal? Hits up on Instagram at VBrosOnAir. Going to talk more next.
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0: 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It's the V Bros. My name is Mikey V, my big bro, Frankie V, and our bestie, Gianna.
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0: But like, there'll be a logo on your wedding dress. Mm-hmm. Would you do it? Hit us up on Instagram at V Bros On Air. Is it normal or not? We'll talk more next.

0: 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It's the V Bros. Mine is Mikey V. Got my big bro Frankie V with me and our bestie Gianna.
1: Is it normal or not to have sponsorships at your wedding?
0: Like, even if there might be a logo on your wedding dress. Lindsay, is this normal or not?
2: I definitely don't think it's normal, and I personally don't want that because I don't want to have logos at my wedding. Like, I don't want, you know, I want to be able to choose my food and choose the colors. Like, logos have their own color scheme, you know, like, it's just kind of, it's super tacky. And also, whoever I marry, they're going to be paying for it, you know?
1: Wow. I love that. So it's sponsored in its own way.
0: Yeah, by him. By him. Now, Alicia, is this normal or not?
3: 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If me and my future husband are entrepreneurs and our business helped fund the wedding, then yes, our business would sponsor the wedding. So if we needed to promote our services to our friends and family, abso-freaking-lutely.
0: 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Would that be a tax write-off?
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0: 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It's the V Bros, Mikey V, with my big bro, Frankie V, and our bestie, Gianna.
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0: 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What up? It's the V Bros. My name is Mikey V. Got my big bro Frankie V with me and our bestie Gianna.
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0: 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It's the V Bros, Mikey V, with my big bro Frankie V, and our bestie Gianna.
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0: Louisville's number one hit music station, 98.9 KISS FM. It's the V Bros. My name is Mikey V. Got my big bro, Frankie V, with me and our bestie, Gianna.
1: So, Andre, are you a fan of Whitney Houston?
2: Yeah, a huge fan.
3: Yeah, everybody is. Who does not like Whitney?
1: What song do you sing, Gianna, every time you do karaoke?
4: Oh, I want to dance with somebody.
1: Hey.
2: That's the first one that I thought of. Yeah. Exactly.
1: So check this out. Norwegian Cruise Lines, we used to go on cruises all the time as kids, they're paying tribute to the late Whitney Houston and have announced a celebration of Whitney Houston event, which is going to feature the singer's hits, just like that song and all the others, in a 45-minute show with a live band while cruising on Norwegian Cruise.
2: That sounds like a good time.
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0: 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What up? It's the V Bros. My name is Mikey V. Got my big bro Frankie V with me and our bestie Gianna.
1: Ella Langley right there, choosing Texas at number 5. That song just made history with 23 consecutive weeks at number 1 on the Billboard Hot 100, kicking off Mariah Carey's All I Want for Christmas Is You.
0: I mean, what an accomplishment.
1: Yeah.
0: Props to Ella Langley. See, I heard Radio 9 at 9, countdown together and getting closer to number 1 tonight. Bruno Mars now. Here's Risk It All in at number 4.

0: 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My name is Mikey V, my big bro, Frankie V, and our bestie, Gianna.
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0: 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What up? It's the V Bros. My name is Mikey V. Got my big bro Frankie V with me and our bestie Gianna.
1: Frankie has a new game for us to play.
2: And now I shall play the music.
1: Is this a Disney game?
0: Okay. This game is going to be Gianna versus Gianna.
1: I just got back days ago. I'm so excited.
2: In honor of Gianna going to Disney World 7 times this year, we're going to play a Disney game.
1: Only 4, Frankie. Goodness.
2: So what it is I'm going to give you 3 clues, and you just have to tell me which Disney character I'm talking about.
1: Music is making me very happy.
2: Mike, you don't seem very happy about this.
0: I don't know much about Disney.
1: I'll help you. Okay.
0: I've been to Disney 1 time in my entire life, and I think I was a little kid, and I got scared and cried, and Frankie had to walk me home.
2: Which character is this, Mikey V?
0: Okay, Mickey Mouse.
2: Clue number 1, pumpkin. Clue number 2, carriage. Clue number 3, slipper.
1: Easy.
0: Oh, Cinderella.
1: Boom.
2: Mikey V coming in with a point. Look at that.
1: I love Cinderella.
2: Good job, good job. Okay, over to Gianna.
1: Hold on.
0: Why is there a crazy echo?
1: Oh,
0: we in a Disney movie?
2: Wow. Oh, there we are, and we're back.
1: That was so scary.
2: Okay, it did sound like a Disney movie. Over to Gianna.
1: Yep.
2: Snowman.
1: Yeah.
2: Summer. Elsa.
1: I mean, would it be Olaf? Right?
2: You are correct. Look at that. Gianna coming up with the points.
0: Wow.
1: I was about to just say Frozen in general.
2: Okay.
1: Olaf.
2: Good job. Back to Mikey V. Let's see if Mikey V can get this one.
1: You got it.
0: I'm
2: going to give you an easy one. Here we go. Three clues. Which Disney character is this? Nose.
0: Pinocchio.
2: Boom. Mikey V only needed one. Look at that. Mikey V. Well done.
0: There we go.
1: When I was just there, I ate at a restaurant called Pinocchio's.
2: Amazing. Mikey V, see it better than you thought you were. Can Gianna go 4 for 4? Will Gianna get this one? This is, in my mind, the most difficult of all these.
1: All right, go.
2: 3 facts. What Disney character is this? Demigod, Hook, You're Welcome.
1: Maui from Moana.
2: Gianna.
0: Wow.
2: Yeah.
0: Wow.
1: You're welcome.
0: Wait, can you put that cool sound effect on us again? How do you do that?
2: Sorry, here we go. Talk.
1: Dwayne the Rock Johnson.
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0: 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My name is Mikey V, my big bro, Frankie V, and our bestie, Gianna.
1: Amber, did you know there's a device that can turn your phone into a brick?
2: No.
0: Wait, is it like you
2: throw at somebody?
0: Like you tap your phone on it and it doesn't work anymore?
1: Yeah, pretty much. So it's a $59 device. It's designed to block distracting apps and cut back on the doom scrolling. So basically, a growing number of people are trying to brick their phones because if it's bricked, then you have no choice but to not use it, right? So for $59, you buy this little contraption, you tap it, and next thing you know, most of your phone is not working until you unbrick it.
0: I think schools are doing this. A lot of schools are doing that when you walk in, so you don't use your phone in school.
2: Honestly, I kind of love that idea. But the thing is, people have to actually use it.
0: I would love to do that. 5 o'clock comes, I brick my phone, nobody can get a hold of me. That'd be a dream come true.
3: That'd be great. But now I'm just thinking about getting scammed. What if I go to use Apple Pay somewhere and they're like, just kidding, you've gotten bricked. And I have no phone for like the rest of the day.
0: Well, then you would do the old school way and pull out your credit card. That's true too.

0: 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It's the V Bros, Mikey V, with my big bro Frankie V, and our bestie Gianna.
1: You might be single because of the way you walk.
0: This is an interesting little fact we stumbled on. We'll explain more next.

0: 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It's the V Bros. My name is Mikey V. Got my big bro Frankie V with me and our bestie Gianna.
1: Amanda, do you know that a guy or a girl can be more attractive based on how they walk?
2: I mean, that sounds about right. I mean, have you ever dated somebody that walks a little funny?
1: I never thought about that. Well, they say a lot of times we think about, you know, the person you want to date, you think about their face or their body and whatnot. No, it's all about how they walk. So for ladies, apparently, when your hips have a little sway in them as you walk, it's more attractive to guys. And for us fellas, when we keep our shoulders back, when we walk with some swagger, that's what gets you ladies, you know, turning your heads a little bit.
2: That makes sense, because I know when I go out, and you can tell who's single and who's not based off of how they walk into a room.
0: Wow. So if they have bad posture as a guy, they're definitely in a relationship.
3: Wow. I just know my friend was talking to a guy. They met on Hinge, and she stopped talking to him, and I asked, what the heck happened? And she said he walked on his tippy toes a little. She ended the whole thing because he walked on his tippy toes.
0: Like a little too bouncy.
1: Oh,
0: almost.
1: No.
3: Yeah, he was frolicking a little bit.
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0: 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What up? It's the V Bros. My name's Mikey V. Got my big bro Frankie V with me and our bestie Gianna.
1: There's something girls find attractive that I think is absolutely insane.
0: I'm curious if you agree, Gianna, or not. We'll talk about that next.

0: 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It's the V Bros, Mikey V, with my big bro Frankie V, and our bestie Gianna.
1: Emma, I saw this thing on Instagram today that I think is absolutely absurd. I need to see if you agree with me or not, okay?
2: Okay.
1: Mikey, Frankie, I mean, I guess you could give me your opinion too, but I saw this thing that said women like to date men who smell like their dads. Their dads. So think of what your dad smells like. I don't even know what my dad smells like. But I know that's not the first thing I thought of when I started dating my man. Isn't that kind of crazy?
2: No, that's a hard no for me. That's crazy.
0: Wait, why? Because your dad smells bad?
2: No, but he wears cologne that like smells like him. And like you get turned on by what you might smell on the man that you're dating. I don't want to be turned on by what my dad smells
3: like during an intimate moment, you smell your dad. You'd be like, oh, okay.
1: That's mood killer. So weird. That's so weird. Again, I can't even picture what my dad smells like. But again, the first thing when I met my boyfriend, Jake, I wasn't like, you smell like my dad. So good.
3: Does it say where this like came from?
1: I don't know. But actually, The New Science of Human Attraction. It's a book. But this book by David Parrott, clearly incorrect.
3: This might motivate me to read. I'm not sure.
1: No.
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1: It's all about those positive vibes each and every night. 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
1: Okay, we were all Jews that Taylor Swift announced that she's dropping a new song this Friday. Well, we're getting even more than that. I'm Angelina. The new hit list. Apparently, there is a whole deluxe edition for Taylor Swift's The Life of a Showgirl, the Encore. And it's actually going to be previewing four new songs. So we knew about Patient Zero. We're also getting Cleveland, Pink Clouding, Babylon. Apparently, she rode the deluxe tracks on a trip to Sweden celebrating the album's record-breaking first-week sales. She said, really, we just wanted to reflect and take in how grateful we were for the moment we were in. But there was a studio there, and we did what we do when we feel anything at all. We wrote more songs. And, you know, I feel like she's in her new era. You know, she's in her wifey era. I feel like we're going to get a new album. I still believe.
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1: 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Her voice is so good, and you got to listen to the lyrics. Sienna Spyro, Great Expectation. In my

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1: Hey, I'm Angelina. Appreciate you hanging out, discovering new music with me. Now, I'm about to be on vacation starting tomorrow. But if you need anything, hit me up at Angelina on air. Leave us some talkbacks on the iHeart app. It's been so real. I'm going to leave you with the Joe Bros. 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

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Matthew McConaughey says he can save your marriage. Maybe your marriage doesn't need saved. Maybe it does. Either way, this tip might be helpful for you. We're commercial free. It's Buster. I'll tell you what this one thing...

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1: Well, if Matthew McConaughey says it, then it must be true. And Matthew McConaughey says that there's one thing that you should do in your marriage if you're living together, which if you're married and not living together, that sounds like there's something weird going on there. But anyways, get a queen-size bed. He says being shoulder to shoulder with your spouse is important. You know, keeps that physical connection going, even when you're not being physical. Keeps the neurons firing, keeps you charged. Listen, I hear you. I do understand what he's saying, but I like the space, man. I had never owned a king-size bed before my wife and I moved into this house. I'd always been like a queen-size bed guy. Now that I got the king, I ain't going back, dog. Sorry, McConaughey. Also, you're rich. Why do you even know what a queen-size bed felt like?
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You ever got questions, you can hit me in the DMs at FM Buster. If you want, I just got a message from someone asking, Buster, can a relationship survive if one person's friends don't like the other? Or is it doomed from the start? I think it all depends. Some, especially like the younger you are, I feel like the more important it is that your boyfriend or your girlfriend gets along with your friends. The older you are, you're like, you have less and less friends. It's just, it's how it goes. You focus more on your family and those sort of things. If you really think about it, like if you walked away from every relationship just because you're dumbass friends, and think about it, like a lot of your friends that are offering you advice, you got to look at how they are in relationships, and are they single? Because if so, they shouldn't be giving you any advice at all. On the flip side of it, if all your friends feel some type of way about who you just started dating, and they're telling you, they're very vocal, like, hey, this person's bad, I would say you should listen to them, but you're not going to. When your friends tell you that your boyfriend or your girlfriend is bad news, that tends to make you like them even more. The answer to my question is we're all screwed up in the head. So I don't know.

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1: 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Offering advice when I can, for better or worse. You can always hit me in the DMs at FM Buster. This DM says, Buster, should adult children be financially responsible for their parents if they never had a good relationship growing up? So I guess as your parents get older and they need help, if you didn't really have a good relationship with them or if they kind of left you to fend for yourselves, are you on the hook to help? I say, hell no. I personally think that any sort of drama or problems that are going down in a relationship between the parents and their kids, 9 times out of 10 are the parents' fault. So, and you can disagree, but that probably means that you're in a situation with your kids and it's your fault. Now,
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Louisville's home for the Jubal Show, 98.9 KISS FM. What is quiet proposing? According to this, it's something that Gen Z made up. And we'll go through what quiet proposing means next.

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1: I feel like you already know how I'm going to feel about this, but whatever. Let's get into it. Quiet proposing, and what does it mean? Quiet proposing, by the way, this comes out of Newsweek. They say that it's emerged amongst Gen Z as a trend or a concept in relationships, particularly on social media. It refers to a subtle or low-key marriage proposal where one partner proposes in a very private, understated, or even ambiguous way, often without the traditional fanfare, public gesture, or even a formal question like, will you marry me? Things that can be included in quiet proposing is simply starting to wear matching rings. You have a conversation that mutually agrees on marriage without a formal proposal and giving the ring in a casual way. Also, this has to do with making sure that you get the ring that you want. So the whole decision is not up to the man to just go to the jewelry store himself. You get to pick it out with him and whatever. Man, we just do everything we possibly can in this day and age of sucking the fun out of every waking moment. And this concept of a guy coming to you all meek and quiet, hey, would you, what do you think about us just getting married? And then maybe you and I can go to Target and pick out the ring together, and you can have the ring that you would like, and we won't have a big proposal or any public gesture. God forbid anybody in this generation be challenged to do things socially like, oh my God, I got to work up the courage to get on one knee, tell this woman that I love her. No, we'll just do the quiet proposal and then go get married at the Justice of Peace. Boy, that sounds like a thrill ride that you're in for in terms of marriage. Can't wait for that to start, huh? Because if you're starting off with a boring proposal, I can only imagine what kind of roller coaster life you got in front of you together.

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1: This could get people in a lot of trouble. The idea of recording dreams is getting close to reality. Engineers have built a headset that can record your dreams during your sleep and then play them back when you're awake. This is coming from studies from a lab at Kyoto University, which sounds fake. They've shown it can possibly predict dream content categories. Faces, objects that were in your dreams could pop up. Like I said, this is going to be bad if you're, I don't know, if you're married and they're like, what'd you dream about? And you're like, nothing. Now we go back to the tape and see if you were really dreaming about nothing.
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1: Yeah, this makes sense to me. They say that 70% of us cannot fully relax because we've been taught that resting is a waste of time. The pattern starts in childhood when rest was consistently framed as being lazy. 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
1: I'm not sure if I believe this, but I got no reason to dispute it. It says people who sleep on their left report nightmares more frequently, while right side sleepers tend to experience calmer, more pleasant sleep. I'm trying to think, because if I sleep on my right towards my wife, I don't get a great night's sleep because she's kind of kicking and punching in her sleep and I catch a left hook. If I sleep on my left with my butt facing my wife, she might not get a good sleep depending on what I had for dinner. So I don't know. I'm just going to go back to on my stomach and call it even.
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1: Hello?
2: Hi, Jane.
1: Yeah, this is Jane.
2: 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This is Grace, calling about your...
1: What's up, Grace? 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
1: All right, well, listen.
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1: Yeah,
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1: sounds good,
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2: Are you still enrolled in your own health plan?
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1: Oh, my God. Shut up.
2: I'm sorry. Go ahead.
1: Okay.
2: Are you still enrolled in your own health plan?
1: Ah!
2: Okay. Well, we can help you compare...

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1: Who the hell are these guys? 20% of men wear the same exact underwear for a whole week. A recent survey examined how often people clean their clothes, and underwear especially, revealing notable differences in habits. While many women reported changing their underwear after each use, about 20% of men said that they wear the same pair for up to a week. Although 54% said they wash underwear after every wear. Yeah, dude. You probably smell funky. I mean, by Thursday, I don't even want to be standing near you.
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1: I don't know if this is a good idea. I mean, I realize religion is in it, but I don't know. So this couple in Texas, they met as teenagers in their private Christian school. They dated for 5 years and waited that full 5 years to share their first kiss. And that was their wedding day. So they got their first time kissing was at their wedding. Now, on one hand, it's like, okay, cool. I mean, there's nothing more sacred than that, I guess. On the other hand, what if you suck at kissing? You're kind of stuck.

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0: 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It's honesty hour here. It's time to be honest with ourselves. Are you an addict? Are you a casual user when it comes to the internet? They've outlined it for us. I'm going to see where you fall next when we break it all down. Hang on.
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Are you an addict or are you a casual user? Apparently, they did a study at the University of Surrey. Okay, sounds fake. And they've revealed something a little wild. They've mapped out a full spectrum of internet addiction, and nearly one in four people admit they are fully hooked. Researchers surveyed hundreds of people and split them into five groups based on how we use the internet. There are casual users. They're saying you're the unicorns. You hop on, do what you need to, and log off. No scrolling rabbit holes, no FOMO. You're basically Zen masters of the digital world. Then there's initial users. You plan to check one thing. Suddenly it's 2 hours later, and you're deep. Then there's experimenters. You're the people that are trying new apps all the time. And if you feel uneasy when you're offline, and you're starting to get into it. Now we've got them. There are addicts in denial. You spend lots of time online. You crave the buzz, but you'd never admit it's a problem. You've got 47 tabs open right now. And then there are full-blown addicts. If you are addicted to the internet and you know it, you say it, it's affecting your sleep, your mood, maybe even your relationships, but at least you're self-aware, which is powerful. They say that if you're under 24, odds are that you are clocked on for at least 6 hours a day. Over 24, at least 4 hours a day, which is still a lot. And nowadays with video games and stuff, it's like, what even constitutes being online, right? Like everything has some sort of internet-based component. I think my toothbrush is Bluetooth and on Spotify.

you like it. I'm a two-time point, knew I'd win. 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Said I got drive, I don't need a car. Money really all that we fiending for.

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1: Oh, I wonder how true this is. Which side do you sleep on? They say that people who sleep on their left side report significantly more nightmares, approximately 40% more, compared to people who sleep on their right side. I'm trying to think. I tend to fall asleep on my left side, but I don't really have that many nightmares. It depends on what I ate before I went to bed. They should have included that in the study.

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0: 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We've all heard about how Gen Z is drinking less and going to the bar less, right? So where are people meeting for a first date? You know, where are you meeting somebody to get that phone number? Huh? I got the answer. Apparently, it's the most common new place to meet somebody, a sexy single, and it's next. Hang on.
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0: How is Gen Z meeting other singles nowadays? So we know that Gen Z not drinking as much, right? So they're not meeting at bars. Gyms is a good guess. We got a lot of texts in here at 71021 for gyms and grocery stores, and it is neither of those. Where Gen Z is meeting, Home Depot. Makes sense to me, man. Think about it. Tinder, you're swiping on somebody. It says that they're 12 miles away and blah, blah, blah, blah, blah. Home Depot, the guy's in the same aisle as you. He knows how to install drywall, owns a truck, looks good in jeans. Come on. Fellas, we need to step our game up. This is 1,000% the move. Although I'll say this. Like, when you meet at a bar, at least you got a good story. What are you going to tell people with how you met in the mulch aisle at Home Depot? Is that what you're going to hit them with? Boring!

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Louisville's home for the Jubal Show, 98.9 KISS FM. All right, here's how to tell if you're in a situationship. You might think that you're in a relationship. You might think that you're just dating, but this breaks it all down. So the signs that you're looking for, according to this therapist, are that future conversations are avoided. So if you're dating somebody who's like, every time you start to talk about babies or marriage, they're like, I got to go to the bathroom. That might be a problem. Also, you're not integrated into each other's lives, meaning you don't meet friends, family, or interactions always stay private and one-on-one. I see what they're saying, but that might not be situationship. That might just be a booty call. Also, in this list, it says you spend a lot of time decoding their behavior. Instead of feeling secure, you're rereading text messages, wondering what they meant. That's every relationship ever. And then lastly, there isn't much discussion about what you are. The relationship remains undefined, either because of the conversation never happened.

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1: All right, when you fall asleep, does it need to be dead silent, or do you like something going on in the room? Personally, I'm a fall asleep with the TV on type of guy. They say that if that's your thing, or if you fall asleep to like podcasts or the radio or whatever, that you should be listening to something that is at least in a positive tone. You know, you don't want to be falling asleep to like your true crime podcast, listening to some girl get murdered in the suburbs. You want something a little light. Duh. But you'd think duh, but like people do that. They also say to make sure that you have your timer on, or like that there's an end to whatever you're listening to. Because you know how if you're like, if you put a show on, that happens to me. I fall asleep to like 90s sitcoms, like Comfort Food. And if you put a show on and it just keeps playing episodes while you're asleep, that could sort of like keep you restless all night. You might not hear your alarm clock. Or you could think you're in the show, too. That's actually my favorite part. Those are my favorite dreams.
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1: Well, sleeping in a cold room could make you lose weight. That's what it says. It says, lowering the thermostat at night may do more than improve comfort. It could quietly support your health. A study funded by the National Institutes of Health, published in Diabetes, sounds fake, found that men who sleep in 66 degrees or cooler for 4 weeks increase their levels of brown fat, which is a calorie-burning tissue that helps regulate body temperature. The shift resulted in nearly 200 additional calories burned per day without changes to diet or exercise. Damn, I'm turning up the AC when I get home. I'm

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0: Hooville's home for the Jubal Show, 98.9 KISS FM. I got bad news for you if you do this certain thing while sleeping. This sleeping expert has said so, and it's something that I do too, so I'm kind of tripping out. I'll tell you what it is next on Q102. Hold up.
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1: Sleeping with a fan on is extremely dangerous, and most people do it every single night. You think the breeze is keeping you cool and comfortable, but it's actually launching a silent attack on your respiratory system. When you sleep with moving air directed at you, it rapidly evaporates the moisture from your mouth and nasal passages. Your body reacts to this extreme dryness in panic mode, producing excess mucus to try and compensate. This is why so many people wake up feeling congested with a stuffy nose or a pounding headache, and that's exactly why.
0: It's exactly why. What's gonna happen next?
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1: Ooh, scientists have revealed something here. And it turns out scientists say that we fall for someone's smell and not their looks. That scent is the secret code our brain uses to decide if there's going to be a second date. For years, people thought symmetry and body shape were the biggest factors, but new research shows it's actually smell. Your scent gives away clues about your health, immune system, and even how well your genes match with someone else.
0: I mean, yeah. Like, have you ever smelled somebody, even if, I don't care what you're into, like, I'm married to a woman, so that's what I'm into, but I will recognize when a dude has like really smells good. I'll be like, damn, bro. Like if I was a chick or whatever you're into, I'd be all over you. I don't know if I should have just said that on the air, but whatever.

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1: Whoa, hitting that snooze button could kill you. I mean, I don't know if I'm being dramatic, but this was a study that was done that says more than half of adults are habitual snoozers, according to a recent study that finds they hit the snooze button an average of 2.5 times to sleep an extra 11 minutes. But sleep experts warn that snoozing through alarms interrupts sleep cycles and reinforces bad sleep habits and can have negative health effects. Okay, so does like everything at this point, so whatever.
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1: You ever said something stupid? I do it all the time. Just last week at my kid's birthday party, it was a cousin on my wife's side. I referred to him as the wrong name and then made it even worse by correcting myself, calling him a different wrong name. So I don't even know. I think I'm still in the doghouse there. But I do have this study that says that if you've ever created and made a social faux pas, like maybe you congratulated somebody on having a baby and they're not even pregnant. You know, that's pretty bad. They say, if you're ever in this situation, they say when you apologize, first off, just own it. Say, hey, look, I'm sorry. I don't know what. But they do say match the apology to the offense. So if it's major, then you need to stop down and make it a real heartfelt apology. If it's small, then just quickly, you know, get your sorry in and keep it moving. They say don't turn the apology into an autobiography and resist the apology encore. Don't keep saying that you're sorry, because that can kind of dig in and make things worse. And then it kind of, they say that it makes it more about you wanting to feel better for messing up than it is for you wanting to take ownership. And then lastly, they say the next time that you meet that person, act normal. Don't do anything weird. Don't make it even weirder than it is. Especially if you thought a woman is pregnant and she's not pregnant. Damn.

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0: 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What is social media brain? This woman on TikTok breaks it down and she kind of nails it, right? Like, there's things on social media that it's easy to mislabel or trendy diagnosis. For example, OCD. How often do you see somebody say like, oh, I'm so OCD? If you really met somebody who had a obsessive compulsive disorder, you might not throw that around so lightly because it could be pretty hindering. Same thing with bipolar. People will label somebody as bipolar, but if you really met somebody who was bipolar, you would know that ain't nothing to joke about. In this whole social media brain thesis that this woman drops on TikTok, loss of personal taste and identity. Apparently, nowadays, we don't know what we like anymore. We just follow whatever the influencers tell us to like. And then we ask where the link is. And we just buy based off that. Whoa. So, in short, she says, keep your brain sharp. Balance is probably the most important thing in life. You can participate with trends, but don't let them run your life. That's social media brain.
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1: 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Like, it makes, you know. Anyway, it says, while it might not sound romantic, experts say feeling physically comfortable plays a bigger role in intimacy than most people realize. Plus, it helps the body relax and blood circulate everywhere. But if you're not somebody that looks good naked, you're probably keeping the lights off anyways. So do you, or do...

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3: Can I get a tall chai?
4: And a large black coffee.
3: A what?
4: Large black coffee.
3: Do you mean a venti?
4: No, I mean a large.
3: He means a venti. Yeah, the biggest one you got.
5: Venti is large.
4: No, venti is 20.
3: Danny.
4: Yeah. Large is large. In fact, tall is large, and grande is Spanish for large. Venti's the only one that doesn't mean large. It's also the only one that's Italian. Congratulations, you're stupid in three languages.
6: It's time for America's favorite trivia game, You versus Victoria. Your chance to take on Victoria Ramirez in a game of trivia for Somber tickets. And let's meet today's contestant for You versus Victoria, Erica. What's up, Erica?
7: Not much. How you doing, guys?
6: Good.
8: Ooh, I like your vibes.
6: Do you think you can beat Victoria?
7: I'm celebrating my 10-year anniversary today.
6: Hey! Hey! Congratulations. Hey!
9: I'm hitting great. 6 years at the end of the month, so good job.
8: How do you feel?
7: Hey, yeah, go sobriety.
9: Yes.
8: Sweet. Well, you sound like you feel great.
10: Yeah. Yeah.
6: Victoria, how long sober have you been?
10: What surprise.
8: How many hours?
10: It's, I was going to say a few days, but has been a few days. That's why drink was Sunday.
6: Okay.
9: And it was on the weekend. It wasn't even the middle of the week.
10: I don't drink that much during the middle of the week. That was last week, yes, but not this week.
6: All right, okay? Last week, sure.
10: Not like every week thing.
6: Victoria out of the studio. And while she's leaving, Erica, the game is played like this. You have 30 seconds to answer as many questions as possible. If you don't know one, just say pass. And Victoria has to beat you outright to win, okay?
7: Sounds good.
6: All right, here we go. Your time starts. What is going on there?
9: Are you kidnapping a dolphin?
7: Sorry, but my window squeaks when I roll down. I'm
6: all right, okay, here we go.
9: That wasn't squeaking. That was terrifying.
6: Yeah, that was pretty scary. All right, your time starts now.
8: Which planet has the shortest day in our solar system?
7: I don't know. Pass.
8: Which fall fruit floats in water because roughly a quarter of its volume is air?
7: An apple?
8: What is the name for the cardboard sleeve around a hot coffee cup?
7: A sleeve?
8: Which bird can fly backwards?
7: Dove?
6: All right, got that in?
7: Dang it, I
6: fucked. Bring Victoria back into the studio. And while she's getting settled and putting on her headphones, what do you do for work, Erica?
7: I manage Mission Thrift.
6: Sweet. Got any good deals on anything today that you know of?
7: All the time. $10 shoes and $5 tank tops and shorts.
6: Oh, nice. Sweet.
8: Amazing.
6: All right. Here we go. Victoria's back in studio with the headphones on. 30 seconds to answer as many questions as possible. If you don't know one, just say pass, and you have to beat Erica outright to win. And Erica, you can tell Victoria when to go.
7: Ready, set, go.
8: Which planet has the shortest day in our solar system?
10: Uranus.
8: Okay. Which fall fruit floats in water because roughly a quarter of its volume is air?
10: Okay, I was listening to half that question. Which fall?
8: Mm-hmm.
10: Wait.
8: Fruit.
10: Oh, apple.
8: What is the name for the cardboard sleeve around a hot coffee cup?
10: What are they called? A protector.
8: Which bird can fly backwards?
10: What? That's so cool. I saw a really cool bird outside right now, too. It was vibing, just like floating.
8: Cool.
9: So birds do.
8: It wasn't flying. It was floating.
10: Floating in the air. It just looked very.
11: Whoa.
10: Anyways. I don't know.
6: All right, I think you're out of time. Let's send it over to the scoreboard and see how you guys did with our scoreboard producer freeze.
9: Victoria had one, and Erica had the same one.
6: Hey, Erica, congratulations. Tie goes to you. You beat Victoria.
10: I know, but I had two.
6: And you also got Somber tickets.
7: Awesome. Thank you.
6: Yeah, let's get the answers now, Anina.
8: Jupiter is the planet that has the shortest day in the solar system.
10: Really?
8: Apples do float because water is roughly a quarter of its volume. And a cardboard sleeve around a hot coffee cup. This is so cool. It's called a zarf.
9: Yeah, I didn't know that one.
8: Zarf. I didn't know
6: That's
8: it either.
6: A cool name for it.
7: I have no idea.
6: I say that at a

0: A Starbucks. I bet you they don't know what you're talking about. Can I get a Zarf?
1: Wait,
0: what?
1: Try that.
0: All right, thank you, Erica.
2: Oh, and hummingbirds fly backwards.
0: Oh, yeah. Erica, congratulations.
1: I knew that.
0: On winning. Congratulations on your 10 years of sobriety, and thank you for calling.
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0: 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Your next one is right after this, and then right after that, Nina's What's Trending. It's The Jubal
4: this
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2: Hello?
3: Yeah, I don't know why my reservation was canceled, and I want to talk to the manager right now.
2: Who is it? Manager, I think you got the wrong number.
3: This is Eddie. I have a sneaking suspicion you already know who I am because I was in there three days in a row.
2: Bye. I don't know who you are. Okay. All right. You got the wrong number. Bye. Hello.
3: I was just hung up on by one of your by somebody there. And I want answers because my reservation should never have been canceled.
2: Hey.
3: Hello?
2: Hey.
3: Hello.
2: Hey, hey, hey.
3: Hello.
2: I hear you. I hear you. I'm here.
3: I want some answers.
2: You have the wrong number. You have the wrong number. Don't call me again.
3: What's that? What'd you say?
2: You have the wrong number.
3: You're saying that I have a wrong number.
2: Yes. Yes.
3: No. Yeah. Yes. No, absolutely not.
2: Yes. Yes, absolutely so.
3: No.
2: Okay? Put me on the... Nope.
3: Yeah, I know exactly what's going on. I know exactly what's going on. You canceled my reservation for probably because I'm elderly and you didn't want an old guy sitting in your restaurant when you're trying to be a young, hip, new place. And I've complained about it there and then said somebody was going to call me back and nobody called me back. And now you're lying to me, telling me you got a wrong number.
2: I'm hanging up. Bye.
3: Eh?
2: Oh, my God. You again.
3: Hello?
2: Look, I saw the same number coming in, and I'm like, you got to be kidding me. What do you want?
3: I want my reservation is what I want.
2: I don't have your reservation. I don't know who you are.
3: I'm
2: not a restaurant. Leave me alone. You got to be kidding me. I told you not to call me again. I'm not a restaurant. I don't have your reservation.
3: Hello? This is Eddie, and I'm so sorry. I think I dialed the wrong number when I was calling you a few times there.
2: Yeah, you think right.
3: Yeah. And I just...
2: You dialed the wrong number.
3: Wanted to call you back and speak to you for a second because I could tell you were worked up and, it sounds like I was...
2: You're bothering me. You're bothering me, okay? All right? Okay, I appreciate your call, but, okay?
3: Yeah.
2: I'm not a restaurant.
3: Yeah.
2: All right.
3: Yeah.
2: I
3: just wanted to call and say that I f***ed your mother.
2: Dude.
3: Because I know this is a restaurant and you've been yanking my chain around.
2: I'm calling the f***ing cops on you.
4: 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Hey, James, this is actually Jubal from the Jubal Show doing a phone prank on you. 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
2: All right, okay. 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
1: Give us 3 minutes and we'll give you everything you need to know for the day. It's time for Nina's What's Trending.
2: You know, there's nothing worse than being hangry and realizing that your Uber Eats, whatever that you ordered from, is running late. And you're like, oh my gosh. So now you've got two options. You cancel or you pivot and you figure something else out. But what this man did to get his food because he was so hangry.
3: We've all been there.
2: I know, but I don't even know if I would do this. And I am a hangry person. But we'll see how you feel when I tell you the story coming up in just a second. But first, I never thought I would say that the fast food industry is about to get into the music game, especially in the way that they are. But Wendy's, they are trailblazers. And Wendy's announced that they are releasing an emo album. The songs are called I Miss the Sunroom and My Frosty's Funeral. Another song is called She Said She Didn't Want Fries, She Lied.
3: How dare she?
2: Salt in the Wound. And then another one, The Best Combo Meal on the Worst Night of My Life. Oh, here, it's not a phase, it's a 10-piece.
4: What?
1: I think I might have audio of some of
2: Do you really?
1: I Miss the Sunroom featuring Shane Told.
3: Huh.
1: Oh, this is an emotional one.
2: Super emo.

0: the windy sunroom was nice, you know? Dang, it's really...
1: Yeah. Sunroom?
0: Yeah, you know how Wendy's always had like the glass. Well, they used to have the glass room.
2: Like an atrium.
0: It was like an atrium kind of outside the building. Yeah, it was like a little sunroom that you could sit in and eat your Wendy's.
2: That's how they started.
3: I think they're still there.
1: Seriously?
0: Mm-hmm. I don't think so. I think that's why it's called I Miss the Sunroom. I think maybe they got rid of them.
3: Oh, my bad. Not getting paid.
0: Anyway, there you go. There's more Wendy's songs.
2: It's a great campaign. I'm just sympathetic to the artists who are trying to become bona fide musicians.
3: But if you get to be that artist in that position, you have two options. It's going to be a cheesy, like, and it's just funny because it's Wendy's, or you make it good as we're all sitting here going, whoa.
0: I might check out their other music now. If they can make Wendy's sound good,
3: then
0: I might be like, I want to check them out.
3: Yeah, for real.
4: Dude, Wendy's always ahead of the game. Mm-hmm.
3: For real.
4: Their tweets on Twitter. Their music.
3: Yeah. They're
4: sunrooms.
3: In it.
2: They had atriums back in the day.
4: Dude, how freaking cool.
3: They're in it. But let's say you ordered Wendy's on Uber Eats, right? And then you find out that your driver's not actually showing up because they got into an accident.
2: Mm.
3: What are you going to do? Well, this one guy was like, all right, cool, bro. It's cool. You're in a car accident. I'll just come to you and pick it up. And this is a man who left his home because he was so hungry to pick up his Uber Eats from an active crash scene on the side of the road.
0: All right, here you go.
5: About to go get this food. Oh, I'm tricycling.
3: He's running across the street right now.
5: I'm tricycling.
3: Because his food is propped up on the sidewalk.
5: I'm in a car accident. I'm about to come pick up my food.
3: Yep.
5: What's going on, bro?
3: That's the driver.
5: You a DoorDasher?
6: Yeah.
5: You all right? Yeah. Thank you, man.
2: He finished the job.
5: Yeah, I'm right down the street. I'm like, let me come grab my food. Damn, I'm so sorry, bro. You got an accident bringing me my food.
0: So he went and grabbed his food from the accident. That's cool.
3: The guy sent him a message. He's like, he got an accident, so he just went and got it. The video has gone viral because what?
4: That's
3: anyway, that is what's trending.
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1: Shane is on the phone today for a first date follow-up, and he's getting ghosted by a girl named Carolina. So in a few minutes, we're going to call her and see if she'll tell us why she's ghosting him and maybe get him another date. But first, Shane, how long has it been since you heard from her?
2: It's been probably like 3 weeks.
3: Okay. Have you reached out to her in that time?
2: Yeah, like maybe 4 or 5 times.
1: That is a definite ghosting. So
3: I don't think that's why he's calling us to tell him that. He knows.
1: Tell us about your day.
3: I'm sorry, Shane.
2: Yeah, so I actually met her on Instagram. She just slid in my DMs, and apparently we had gone to the same college together, but I didn't know her while we were both there. Hmm. But we chatted for probably a few weeks, and then we met up at this bar. It had arcade games in it. We played Papa Shot and Ski Ball and stuff. It was cute. What really attracted me to her was that she was competitive about it. You know, I love that in a girl. But we did that, had some drinks, had some snacks, and it was a great time. Like a lot of flirting, a lot of touching going on. We talked endlessly. We laughed. Like it really seemed like perfect date.
3: Yeah.
2: I mean, the only thing that I can think of is that we both Ubered there. And then after the date, we both went in our respective Ubers, you know. But before that, she pulled me into the alley and we made out like pretty intensely. And it escalated into like this weird, dirty talk. I mean, she told me to tell her that I was a piece of
3: What?
2: She made me do this little strip tease, and she was filming this.
3: And you were okay with that?
2: It was weird, but something about it was kind of hot. Like, I was kind of into it. She kept asking me if I wanted more, and obviously, I said yes. Okay. And then, on a dime, it just completely stopped.
3: Because your cars came, or just all of a sudden, she's like, okay, I'm done now?
2: No, it's like the switch was just turned off. And she thanked me for the night. She gave me one more kiss. And then she asked me if I knew what I did. And I didn't know how to answer that. I mean, I don't know if it was some kind of like kinky buildup thing.
3: Yeah.
2: But that was it. I mean, that was the last time I talked to her.
1: So you know you did something.
3: You did a strip tease. Maybe that did something to her. I don't know.
2: I have no idea. It was so bizarre.
3: Yeah.
1: Okay. And you've texted her and she's said nothing to you.
2: Yeah, absolutely nothing.
1: We'll try to figure it out for you. We'll play a song, come back, and then call her and see if she'll tell us why she's ghosting you and get you another date if you still want one, okay?
2: Awesome. Thank you, guys.
1: All right. We'll play a song, come back, get your first date follow-up next. It's The Jubal Show.

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1: Right in the middle of your first date follow-up, if you're just joining us, Shane is on the phone, and Shane is getting ghosted by Carolina. So we're about to call her and see if she'll tell us why she's ghosting him and maybe get him another date. But first, Shane, why don't you catch everybody up on your date with Carolina?
2: Yeah, so met her on Instagram. We went out, had a great time in an arcade bar. Afterwards, she had me do like this weird kinky stuff in the alley, and I was pretty into it, and then she just suddenly stopped, and I have not heard from her since.
1: Okay. Are you ready for us to call her?
3: I would want to know what's going on.
2: I'm ready.
4: Yeah. Oh.
1: All right, here we go.
4: She will still laugh.
1: Sorry.
5: Hi. Hey.
1: Hey.
4: Hey.
1: Is this Carolina?
5: Yeah.
1: This is the Jubal Show. It's a radio show. My name's Jubal. How are you?
3: Hi, I'm Nina.
4: Hi, and I'm Victoria.
5: Hi.
1: Do you listen to the show?
5: I do, actually, yeah.
1: Do you have any idea why we're calling you today?
5: No, not really.
1: Okay, have you heard a first date follow-up before?
5: Yeah. Mm-hmm.
1: Well, that's why we're calling you. We got an email about you from somebody that you're ghosting.
5: Okay.
1: His name is Shane.
5: Oh, my God. Really?
1: Yeah. Shane emailed us and told us about your date. And he said it's been 3 weeks since he heard from you, and he wants to know if you'll tell us why you're ghosting him.
5: Okay. I am ghosting him because I got what I want from him. It wasn't, oh my God, I can't believe you actually called you guys. It wasn't, was not a real date for me.
1: It wasn't a real date?
4: What does that mean?
5: Okay, so I was literally just on Instagram. He probably told you that that's how we met, but, I was scrolling and I saw him, and I recognized him because he screwed over my sister in college.
1: Oh, how so?
5: My older sister, Elena, and him were together, and he was a total just sleeping with anything that moved, just lying to her, making empty promises and all this crap. And she was so, oh my God, I've never seen her more heartbroken. It was ridiculous.
3: This was in college?
5: Mm-hmm. Mm.
1: So you saw him on Instagram and set up a date with him to get revenge?
5: Yes.
1: Oh.
3: So he never met you when he was dating your sister? Like, he had no clue who you were?
5: No. I said that, I told him that we went to college together. He just went to college with my sister, and I wasn't even, like, in the picture. But, I mean, he believed it. I guess he believed what he wanted to believe, that a girl would want to go out with him. And, yeah.
1: Girl. Okay.
3: Does your sister know that you did this?
5: She knows now. She didn't know before the fact, but I wanted to give it to her as kind of like a surprise. Because she's like fine now. I mean, she's over him because he's garbage. But I wasn't even thinking about it. I just saw him on Instagram and I was like, oh my God, I have to do this.
1: So is that why you filmed him doing all kinds of weird things in an alley?
3: Yeah, I was like, which part is revenge? Because it sounded kind of hot.
5: Wow. He definitely seemed to think that it was because he was really into it. But that was for the revenge. I showed my sister the video and we were cracking up about it. It was so freaking funny.
3: So it's a video of him doing a striptease?
5: Mm-hmm. And him saying, I wanted to make sure that I made him say that he was a piece of
1: He thought that was okay. He thought you were like, you know, that was your thing.
5: Yeah, that I was like degrading him or whatever. Or that, like, yeah.
3: Oh.
1: Okay. Well,
3: you really got to think twice before you
1: know
3: anything.
1: The next time someone pulls out their cell phone in an alley and wants to film me doing weird things, I'm going to question it twice before I do
3: should.
1: It.
3: Yeah.
5: Like, he made it so easy.
4: He made it so easy.
1: Thank you for being honest with us. Carolina, Shane is actually on the phone listening and wants to talk to you.
5: Oh my God. Seriously?
2: I can't believe what I'm hearing. Are you serious?
5: Yes.
2: Carolina, this is psychotic.
5: You're just not really one to talk after what you did to my sister. If you hurt someone I love, like seriously.
2: That was years ago. You are seriously crazy for doing this.
5: Oh my God. You're the one who would do whatever a girl tells you in an alley, so I don't really know, like,
2: what are you talking? I was in college. Like, I'm a completely different person now. The fact
5: I didn't really
2: that
5: feel
2: you
5: like it because you were an idiot then, and you are now, so. Sorry?
2: Absolutely psychotic.
5: Okay.
2: Seriously. You're going to record me like that? Who else has seen this video?
5: Just, oh my God. Literally just me and my sister. Calm the f*** down.
2: Why should I believe you? No, honestly, Carolina, I should get a lawyer.
5: You're the one who was so willing to do all this stuff in the alley with me. Like, you didn't take any convincing.
2: Yeah, because I thought I was on a real date. And it turns out that you're doing revenge on me. This is absolutely crazy.
5: Whatever. You just can't take it. Don't dish it out then if you can't take it. Look, oh my God, I'm going to delete it anyway. I already showed my sister and I'm going to delete it after I show one of my coworkers. So just get over yourself.
2: You'll be hearing from me.
5: Okay, cool.
2: I'm getting legal advice about this. I'm serious. I'm dead serious.
5: Okay, I'll hear from you on Instagram.
3: I don't think he can do anything, though. What does he say? I willingly did a striptease and now it's public?
6: Yeah.
5: Yeah.
3: I'm sorry, Shane. I know. Aww. That sucks. On both sides? I don't know what to say here.
4: Yeah.
5: Okay, I guess I won't delete the video then. I'll just hold on to it in case I need to show it in court. And it'll just entertain me until then.
4: Oh. Yikes.
6: Well, Carolina, would you like another date with Shane? We'll pay for it.
5: If you're paying for it, I'll just record him doing more stupid stuff. So that's fine with me.
2: You're going to hear from my lawyer.
5: Okay, cool.
2: You know what? I'm glad I cheated on your sister.
3: Okay.
6: Is that a no then? Second date for you guys?
2: Yeah, no way in hell.
5: Yeah, I don't think so. He obviously doesn't learn from his mistakes. All right, then bye then, stripper boy.
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1: Hi, do you have a dirty little secret?
2: I do.
1: Great. I don't know why I said it like that. Hi. But what's your dirty little secret?
3: You're being polite.
1: Yeah.
4: Hello, how are you? How dirty are you?
3: Tell us.
1: Yeah, what's your dirty little secret?
2: So my dirty little secret was actually, I was dating this girl and I ended up getting cheated on with my best friend.
3: Oh, I'm sorry.
2: And it's all good. I figured out this out and I actually slept with his sister.
4: Oh, my man.
3: Sister?
1: Wow.
3: Why?
4: I'll see you and raise you one.
3: He just told you. I think it's justified.
2: It didn't stop there, actually. Yeah. I ended up getting with his mom the same night.
1: The same night?
2: Yeah.
4: You had a threesome with a mom and a daughter?
2: No. They didn't know I did that.
5: That's where he draws the line. Easy.
4: Not bad.
1: How did all that happen the same night?
5: How did you get?
2: I got lucky. Apparently, the mom liked me for a while, and I found out, and I shot my shot.
1: Oh, wow. Huh. Well, thank you for telling us your dirty little secret. I think you win.
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3: The internet is on fire this morning. It's a Jubal Show. Well, it's always on fire.
4: Yeah.
3: Usually it's a dumpster fire full of misinformed political views and fear mongering. Yeah. But today it's on fire because people are fired up about one thing. And it's not as serious as the other stuff. But there's an unwritten rule that could be costing you all kinds of opportunities. And apparently an entire generation of people is breaking it without even knowing what it is. Now, some people say the rule is absolutely ridiculous, but others say ignoring it tells them everything they need to know about you as a horrible person.
4: Not horrible. Okay.
3: And if you're looking for a job, you definitely need to hear what it is. We'll tell you what it is coming up right after this. It's the Jubal Show.

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1: Have you seen the video that's taking over the internet this morning and firing everybody up? If you haven't, here it is.
2: My Gen Z candidates are showing up to their interviews with iced coffee, iced latte in hand.
1: This is a veteran recruiter talking about Gen Z kids bringing coffee to interviews and how terrible it is.
2: And here's how I perceive that as a recruiter with 16 years of experience that deals with mostly Fortune 500 super buttoned up corporations.
3: Poppycock.
2: Is perceived that when you show up with an iced coffee or an iced latte, that this interview is just like a stop on your list of errands for the day. It looks like you went to Target and you went to Starbucks. Now you're stopping by your interview, then you're on to the next thing. It looks a little too casual to me. And again, this is like your perception of how you're perceived in this 30 to 45 minutes that you have to interview. This is important.
4: Yeah.
2: Don't show up with the iced coffee or the iced latte. Save that for well before the interview or after the interview, go and get one. But don't like waltz into your interview all casual with an iced coffee. It just looks like you didn't have time to finish your coffee before.
1: Yeah. This video was posted on TikTok and it's since gone viral and it has the internet divided with some people agreeing with this recruiter who says don't bring iced coffee to a job interview because it looks unprofessional and it looks too laid back and you're not taking it seriously enough. And other people saying it's an iced coffee. Why don't you just listen to what I have to say during the interview? Maybe don't judge me on that. So people are very, very, very, very split down the middle on this, though, especially Gen Z. Gen Z is pushing back, and they think that it's fine to bring an iced coffee to an interview. Here's some people from Gen Z responding.
5: If an employer is legitimately having an issue filling a position, why on God's green earth would you have a problem with my little iced latte? And I showed up on time, professionally, great resume. Why on earth? Let me ask you this. Would you have an issue if it was a hot coffee?
4: Exactly.
1: That's a good question.
3: I want to hear your opinion, but she said on time.
4: Hey, I know. I just jumped up early.
1: Remember, Victoria is Gen Z.
3: Yes.
1: So, yeah. Victoria, do you feel like it's okay to show up to a job interview with an iced coffee in hand?
4: I don't understand what the big deal is. The iced coffee. I'm not bringing like an egg McMuffin and doing a whole spread of like a breakfast burrito like situation here. It's just like a coffee. I'm waking myself up. And I don't understand the issue. Like, I don't get why people are so mad about a coffee being on a table.
6: Well, where are you going to put it? That's the thing. So you're going to put your iced coffee on somebody else's desk, and then it's going to get wet, and it's going to get on all the papers and all the stuff on this person that you're interviewing with and make them inconvenienced for speaking to you?
4: Okay, that's dramatic, first off.
6: But is it? I mean, it really depends. Like, what job are you interviewing for? If you're going to a Fortune 500 company, you got to respect it and know what you're getting yourself into. And if you walk in there with a nice coffee,
4: I'll put it on the ground next to my chair.
6: Put it on their papers.
4: Yes.
3: Let me also say that when you're going to a job interview, your intent and why you're there, you should be showing you are focused on the job interview. You're
6: not
3: focused on having a beverage and waltzing in. You're there to get the job.
4: Well, why
3: have the coffee 15 minutes before you walk in the door.
4: Why can't I do both?
1: 41061. Call us up 888-343-1061. Do you think that it's a travesty if somebody shows up to a job interview holding a iced coffee?
3: Yes.
1: And it's very unprofessional and they should definitely not do that. Or are you like most of Gen Z who's like, what's

0: the big deal? It's a drink.
1: Thank you. I asked a lot of my friends this question.
0: Would it be the same if you showed up with a water bottle?
1: Exactly.
0: Because Producer Freeze, you're against it. You know, you think that you shouldn't bring the iced coffee, correct?
2: Yeah, I do think that.
0: So, yeah, same if you brought a water bottle?
2: I think so.
3: Yeah.
2: Because then you're still doing something else that isn't paying attention to the interview.
3: I say don't even chew, chewing gum is along the same lines.
2: I agree with that.
3: You can chew the gum before you walk in the room, but as you walk in the room, throw that out.
2: I've done
3: job interviews where I've left my water bottle in the car, but I take one last swig before I go into the job interview.
1: You get parched very easily. The gum, I understand, but even the water bottle is crazy to me.
3: You can't drink water for an hour?
1: It's water. What's the issue?
3: What's the issue with not having it for an hour?
1: Because if I am speaking a lot, my voice, my mouth gets dry. I need to make sure it's like I have enough
3: water. I'm hearing a lot of I. I'm not hearing us. I'm not hearing team.
1: We like our water. What's the issue?
2: Gen Z is apparently very dehydrated.
1: Yeah.
2: And so this is just something that they need.
0: Yeah.
1: I don't understand.
0: I'm of an older generation, you know? And it feels like everything that comes out about Gen Z, I'm like, yeah, I'm down with it. I support that 100%. Like,
2: you're born in the wrong era.
0: Yeah, I think I was because I have no problem. I was like, if somebody showed up and I was doing an interview with somebody, because I would be doing the interview, I'd be conducting the interview now because I'm part of the older generation.
3: Right.
0: And they showed up with an iced coffee, I'd be like, cool, where'd you get that iced coffee?
3: Yeah.
0: Looks good. Is that place good? I mean, you know what I mean? Like, I wouldn't bother me one bit.
3: I've also had job interviews where we had drinks while we were having the job interview.
0: Right.
3: But that's a different situation. I think in this situation, she's talking about coming into an office, coming in with your iced coffee in your hand or your frappuccino or whatever and putting it on the table while you're in the middle of an interview.
2: But if you're actually going for an interview for a job that you really want, then you should have stalked the person that you're doing the interview with. And if you're going to bring in a coffee, you should know their coffee order too. Bring in a coffee for them as a treat.
1: In this job market, I don't have enough time for that.
2: That's how you set yourself apart. And exactly that mentality, I don't have time to like do the right thing to get the job that I'm dreaming of having.
1: Right thing?
2: I don't know. Do anything to set yourself apart from everybody else. It's competitive everywhere you go.
3: If you're the one person bringing in a coffee for the person that's interviewing you, you're standing out from everybody else.
1: What if that person just recently started going away from caffeine?
3: That's
2: what I'm saying. You stalk them ahead of time. Call me old fashioned, but I got every job I wanted.
0: Call us up 888-343-1061. Hello, who's this?
4: This is Lisa. How are you?
0: Good, Lisa. Do you think that people should not bring iced coffee to job interviews?
4: Do not bring iced coffee. I have been interviewing since I'm 17. I'm 62. Bring a pad of paper and a pen so you can take notes.
3: Yes.
4: You don't have time for drinking coffee.
0: Thank you for your phone call.
3: She said, bring a pad of paper.
0: Take some notes. Well, somebody from Gen Z did post a video on TikTok that I think is great advice. And here's what they had to say.
5: Don't bring an iced coffee to your job interview. That's extremely unprofessional. Here's what you should do instead. Arrive at your job interview 15 minutes early and bring an original recipe for Loco. Then find your hiring manager and look them in the eyes and chug it to establish dominance. It's a good way to prove that you're an innovative self-starter who can rise to the top of anywhere.
0: Advice from a future CEO right there.
3: Yeah. Definitely Jubal style.
0: Your phone break happens every single hour on the 20s. Your next one is right after this and then right after that. 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It's the Jubal Show.

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2: Hello?
3: Hey, this is Bronco. I'm calling from Party Rentals. I'm looking for Vince.
2: Oh, yes, that's me.
3: Hey.
2: Hello. How can I help you?
3: Vince, how you doing, bro?
2: Good, how are you?
3: I'm good. Just calling you to check on a few things. You know, you booked a Spider-Man for your party this weekend, and I am that guy. Just wanted to call and ask you a few questions so I can be ready for the big day.
2: Oh, yeah, like, what questions you got?
3: I'll start off by asking how high your ceilings are.
2: The ceilings, we have one room with 8-foot ceilings, and then there's another main part of the house that's got 12-foot ceilings. Are you bringing in...
3: Well, I got different sizes. So where do you want to have the entertainment? I just basically need to know how big the space is.
2: How big the what is?
3: From ceiling to floor. It's for the pole.
2: Wait a minute. You bring poles?
3: Listen, I know most dancers don't, but we do. So, yeah, it's pretty cool, huh? It's like you're at an actual club. We got lights, pole, everything.
2: Wait a sec. Hang on. I think I'm misinterpreting something here.
3: And my Spider-Man costume is completely tear away. And trust me, I will not be tearing it away myself.
2: Oh, no.
3: Have fun,
2: okay,
3: man.
2: Hold on. I think you might have your gigs crossed. This is for a 10-year-old's birthday party. This isn't like a Spider-Man stripper thing. This isn't like a bachelorette party or anything. This is 10-year-old kids.
3: Okay, you know? So am I there to entertain the parents while the kids party? Or, who's partying with me?
2: No.
3: That's a cool idea. You got Spider-Man, like a kid Spider-Man, and then you got Bronco, a real-life man Spider-Man for the adults. I love it.
2: I don't know how you got booked for this, but
3: you booked.
2: You. I'm going to finally decline.
3: You are the one that booked us for your party, so... I don't know what to tell you.
2: Yeah, I must have called the wrong number. I didn't mean to call any strippers dancers. Sorry.
3: So
2: I meant to call for a 10-year-old's birthday kid. Basically, right. I need a clown.
3: I can dress up as a clown too. No problem. I can dress up as anything you want. I got all kinds of costumes. So yeah, I can be a clown. No worries.
2: Oh, okay, cool.
3: Yeah, I can dress up as a clown. I got two of those red noses. One goes on my nose, if you know what I mean.
2: I love when they have I love a typical clown, red nose, face paint. You could do some, maybe balloon animal for the kids.
3: Stuff. I can twist it into a balloon animal for sure. I can twist it all kinds of ways.
2: I'm not talking about a stripper. All right,
3: make a heart out of it.
2: There, all right? this conversation is getting ridiculous because I've told you probably 10 times that this is for a 10-year-old kid's party.
3: Right.
2: We're not hiring a stripper. We're not hiring a dancer. We're not hiring anybody to get naked in front of the adults.
3: Then who am I dancing?
2: Two separate parties.
3: Then where am I dancing this weekend?
2: You're not dancing this weekend. No, I don't want any strippers. I just want my money back, my $1,000 deposit that I paid you. And I don't want any strippers, dancers, nothing. No adult entertainment. Stay away from my house.
3: Do you think it was your wife that booked me?
2: You. My wife doesn't need a stripper. She doesn't want a stripper. She didn't try to call a stripper. She's not into that kind of stuff. Just give me my money back and get me off this phone call. What are you laughing?
3: I'm laughing because this is actually Jubal from the Jubal Show doing a phone prank on you and your wife set you up.
2: What do you mean my wife set me up for a phone prank?
3: It's a joke. She said that you guys hired a Spider-Man for your kids' party this weekend, and she wanted me to mess with you about it.
2: Yeah, I thought I accidentally hired a stripper for my kids' party. I thought my wife was going to kill me this time.
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2: Give us 3 minutes and we'll give you everything you need to know for the day. It's time for Nina's What's Trending.
3: Everything is getting the robo treatment. And by robo, you know, robot. And where you put your booty is next. Oh. You have any ideas? No?
4: Okay, cool.
3: I'm going to tell you what kind of robot you're sitting on coming up in just a second. But first, Taylor Swift is keeping the announcements coming. First, we found out that she has a new single that's dropping on Friday called Patient Zero. But Friday is about to be a really big day for Swifties because she also announced that The Life of a Showgirl, the encore, will also drop on Friday, including 4 new songs. So she was explaining that she took a trip to Sweden to celebrate the 1-year release of Showgirl with Max Martin and another one of the collaborators on the album.
4: That's
3: and
4: cool.
3: She said while they were there and while they were together, they do what they do and they create it. They just started writing music. And so the songs that are going to be on the encore are new songs. Not just unreleased songs. They're like new songs. And so it's a whole thing for the fans. One's called Pink Clouding, Babylon, and then one is also called Cleveland, of course, a nod to her husband, Travis Kelce. Cute. Why are you confused by that?
4: What?
3: Victoria.
4: No, I'm not.
5: Yeah, the look on your face definitely said you were confused.
4: You're not confused. I'm good.
3: He's from Cleveland.
4: Thank you.
3: You're welcome. Why are you lying to us?
5: Yeah,
3: it's not a big deal. Maybe everybody didn't know that. So that was a good question.
4: Well, I'm thinking in my head, I'm like, pretty sure he plays for the Kansas City Chiefs.
3: He's from Cleveland.
4: Why are we doing it? Okay.
3: That's fair. There was probably somebody else that did that too. So thank you for clarifying. Stop lying.
4: Well, is it also the Kansas City Chiefs isn't actually in Kansas City?
3: Okay.
4: Like, where are they?
3: That's not what we're talking about.
4: I know. That's why I was confused.
3: And lastly, there is a new type of product that is getting the robo treatment, and it's where you put your booty. Oh. Robo toilets have arrived. And it's not the kind that you get to have in your house. It's not the kind that warms your butt. These are robo toilets in the streets. So New York is the first to debut the robo toilet, which is like a very fancy porta potty. So each porta potty, but I'm sorry, we're calling them robo toilets, you have a 10-minute max. And then after the 10 minutes, the door automatically swings wide open.
4: So,
3: you get
5: better get done.
6: Yeah.
3: You get, I mean, the reason for that though is so people like don't camp in these and like, you know, try to make it their house.
5: Yeah.
3: Mm-hmm. And because there's sinks in there, like it's a whole thing. And they're going to be rolling out a lot more. This first couple robo toilets are like a trial run. But the only way that you can open the doors if you're stuck in there, like I'm afraid of somebody getting stuck, is like with a button or with this particular kind of key card. And you have to be there to do it. Like you can't do it remotely, like a remote control. So anyway.
4: That's smart.
5: What did you say the time was? The timer before?
3: 10 minutes.
5: So you only have 10 minutes to do what you got to do.
3: That is plenty of time.
4: That's plenty of time.
5: I don't know. There's been some times I've been in there longer than that.
4: Yeah, in sometimes. A porta potty? Well, I was going to say,
5: So you can't, nature calls. You can't really call it. You know what I mean?
4: Go home if you got to just be in there for longer. That's not
5: giving me anything. If I have to be there the longer, the chances are I don't have time to get home.
3: Okay. Well, then you know what? Everybody's going to see you in all your glory because the door, it says, the door is about to open. And it goes, there's Freeze going, sorry.
4: Oh, my God.
5: Put my hands between my legs.
3: That's what's trending.
6: 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It's The Jubal Show. I'm Freeze.

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1: Danielle is on the phone today for To Catch a Cheater, and she's been married to her husband, Eric, for 10 years. And now she thinks that he might be cheating. So we'll see if we can catch him if he is. But first, Danielle, why do you think your husband's cheating on you?
2: Because the Lord works in mysterious ways, and this time it was via a Bluetooth connection.
1: Oh. Okay, so the Lord spoke to you through Bluetooth and told you your husband might be cheating.
3: How?
2: Yeah, so my husband Eric has no idea, but I literally heard him talking to some other woman the other day.
1: Oh, wow. Okay.
3: How? Like, was it via Bluetooth or?
2: Yes. So, the other day, I'm getting in my car to run some errands, and he had used my car the day before, and when I started it, it connected to his Bluetooth, and I didn't even realize it. And the phone started ringing, like he was making a call right as I was leaving. And then I heard a woman's voice answer, and she said, "You're not going to have to cancel again, are you?" And then he must have realized that his Bluetooth was connected, because then it like suddenly disconnected.
1: Okay.
3: Yikes.
2: So I didn't hear anymore, but you could hear in this woman's voice that like, it was weird. Something was going on.
3: Yeah.
1: Okay.
2: Like, sounded disappointed.
1: So it wasn't like a normal, I mean, did you know that was there any appointments or anything that he had anyway?
2: No, it didn't sound like, you know, like a receptionist talking about an appointment. Like, she sounded disappointed.
1: Right.
2: Like,
1: and especially like, if she just picked up the phone that way, you know? Too.
3: Yeah.
2: Right. Like, you could just hear the skank oozing from her voice.
3: Not the skank.
1: Oozing from her voice. Okay.
3: Well, did you call him out at all after this?
2: Well, okay. So he told me he's been going to play cards at his friend's house every Wednesday because he needs, quote, more bro time. And the only thing is, he forgot that we share a location, and he definitely wasn't at his friend's house last Wednesday, because after hearing the phone call, I checked his location.
1: Oh.
2: And there's been a few Wednesdays that we had plans, and he said he'll cancel on his buddy. So obviously, you know, he's cheating on me with somebody every Wednesday.
1: And he's canceled a few times, so then that would be why you're the canceling on
2: that
1: anything.
2: Would be why she's saying, like, oh, you're going to cancel. Like, wow. Everything's lining up.
3: Oh, so, okay.
2: At this point, I just want to catch this bastard.
3: You didn't do a drive-by? Oh, my gosh. If I had that address in my hands, there's no way I would not have.
4: Drive-by?
3: Well, yeah.
2: I mean, I thought about it, but I just decided not to. I don't know.
1: Yeah.
2: Okay. What I'd be walking into.
1: Okay. Well, we'll play a song, come back, and then call him and pretend to be from the grocery store that he's a rewards card member at, and tell him that he's this month's lucky winner of free flowers delivered from our floral department, and we'll see if he sends those to you or to somebody else, okay?
2: Okay.
1: All right, we'll get you To Catch a Cheater next.

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1: Right in the middle of To Catch a Cheater, and if you're just joining us, Danielle is on the phone, and she thinks that her husband of 10 years might be cheating, so we're about to call him and pretend to be from the grocery store that he's a rewards card member at and tell him that he's this month's lucky winner of free flowers delivered from our floral department, and we'll see if he sends those to his wife, Danielle, or to somebody else. But before we do that, Danielle, why do you think he's cheating on you again?
2: So he had been using my car, and the next time I got in my car, his Bluetooth connected, and I heard him talking to some woman that was like upset that he might be canceling her again.
1: Okay, and he's been telling you that he's going to his friend's house every Wednesday to get more bro time, but when you checked his location this last time after you heard that, he was not at his buddy's house.
2: Right. I don't know where he was. I did not recognize the address.
1: Okay. Here we go. I'm going to dial his phone number right now.
3: Hello.
1: Hey, this is Corbett calling from Grocers. I was looking for our rewards card member named Eric.
3: Yeah.
1: Hi, Eric. Please don't hang up. This is not a marketing phone call. I'm actually calling with a big congratulations. You're this month's winner. Thank you so much for shopping with us.
3: Okay. What's that mean?
1: Well, maybe you didn't see maybe you haven't seen the signs in the store. Anyway, every single month we choose one rewards card member at random who gets a free gift from us. And this month it's flowers delivered from our floral department, absolutely free. What you've won is 36 long stem red roses, a box of candy or chocolate, and a card to be delivered to anybody that you want, absolutely free. It's a $316 value, actually.
3: Okay, and there's no catch here? You don't need a credit card number or anything? Any more additional info?
1: No, I will not ask you for any kind of credit card information. None of that. It's just a free gift from us, our way of saying thank you for shopping. You'll get confirmations on all of this before we're even off the phone, and it's very simple to do. I can get them all ready to go for you and get it sent out. Just take the information over the phone. I want, all I would need is just be a few things, and like I said, you'll get confirmation right after that. And if you know who you want to send it to right now, I can prepare to do that right now, or I can call you back.
3: I'm ready.
1: Okay, great. And like I said, you'll get confirmations on everything before we're done. And all I need, it would be the person that you'd like to send the flowers to, and then anything that you might want to put on a card, and then we get the address, and that is it.
3: Okay. So on the card, just make it out to Rebecca.
1: Got it. Okay. And, okay. Got it. And anything you want to say to Rebecca?
3: Yeah. This will sound a little weird, but just put, thank you for teaching me to use my mouth in ways I never thought possible. And please put an LOL after that.
1: Okay. So that's thank you for teaching me to use my mouth in ways I never thought possible. LOL.
3: Yeah.
1: Got it. Okay.
2: Oh my God, you are disgusting. I think I need to puke. He's riddled pig of a man.
1: Oh.
3: Danny?
1: Hey, Eric, that's your wife, Danielle. What? This is actually the Jubal Show. It's a radio show, and we do a segment called To Catch
3: what
1: a Cheater.
3: What the hell, man?
1: Where if you think your significant other is cheating, you see they send flowers too. And yeah, that's your wife.
3: Danny, what the f*** is going on?
2: You were cheating is what's going on. Yeah, dumbass, your Bluetooth was connected to my phone when you called your little pump puppet the other day.
3: No, baby, no, Danny.
2: I know you've been lying about going to your friends every Wednesday to play cards. I checked your location.
3: No. Oh, my God, you're so wrong. Oh, my God. I don't believe this. I don't believe this, man.
1: Well, you just put on a card that somebody's teaching you to use your mouth in certain ways. Like,
4: what are you doing with your mouth, bro?
5: Whoa.
3: Supposed to be a surprise.
1: That you're cheating is supposed to be a surprise to your wife?
3: It's not cheating, man. I'm not cheating. Danny, don't listen to these people. I'm not cheating.
2: Okay, so you've been telling me you've been going to your friend's house on Wednesdays, but you haven't. You've been going to see this woman, but you're not cheating? How are you not cheating?
3: Whoa, okay. Let's take a beat here for a second. All right. First of all, I am not cheating on you, Danny. Oh my God, I can't believe you even think that. Okay, can we please stop throwing that word around like it's a damn frisbee? Rebecca is not who you think she is. I swear to God and on our marriage, okay? There is perfectly reasonable explanation for why I've been spending time with her. Danny, what is coming up soon? What is almost here?
2: What are you talking about? What are you getting at here?
3: Can you please just give me 2 more weeks before you decide to divorce me?
1: Two more weeks before
4: you... Do you want to give her a heart attack?
2: Girl, I'm starting to cheat for 2 weeks. Like, what? What are you talking about?
3: I'm taking singing lessons, okay? Fine. You want to know so badly, I've been taking singing lessons. There. Are you happy?
4: What?
3: Uh-huh. Why? Rebecca is a vocal coach. I've been going to her twice a week for the past 2 months because I wanted to surprise you. You know that song you love, the one that you always ask me to sing in the car, and I refuse because I sound like a dying farm animal. That song. You know that song. I've been learning it so I can sing it to you on our anniversary party in front of... I paid extra, like, for the breathing exercises. I've been walking around the house breathing from my diaphragm like I'm about to give birth, okay? I was going to get up in front of all of our friends and our family and sing All of Me by John Legend, which you know I hate that song.
1: Oh, wow.
4: Oh, you can still do it.
1: Yeah.
3: Yeah, I'm gonna do it. And guess what, baby? I'm sounding pretty damn good. These lessons are paying off.
1: Okay. So you haven't been cheating. You've been going to take voice lessons so you could sing All of Me by John Legend at your anniversary party in front of everybody.
4: I believe him.
3: 100%.
4: I do.
1: Danielle, do you believe him?
2: Well, yay. That's
3: going to
2: be fun.
3: Oh, my God, Danny.
4: Happy anniversary.
1: Yeah.
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1: It's almost time for your Dirty Little Secret. It's the Jubal Show, and one of our listeners has a dirty little secret about somebody that he pretends to be. Yeah. Why? You'll hear why in your Dirty Little Secret next. It's the Jubal Show.

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2: Hello?
3: Yo, Jubal.
2: What's up? You have a dirty little secret?
3: I do. It's a stupid little secret, too.
2: Sweet. What is it?
3: So we went to Portugal a couple of weeks ago.
4: Ooh.
3: And every time we went into a boat, which is their version of Uber, I would introduce myself as Eladio.
2: Really? That's awesome. How'd it go?
3: Literally.
2: For Eladio.
3: They laughed every single time. Literally every single time.
2: That's
3: hello,
2: amazing.
3: It's me, Eladio.
2: Hello. Hello, Eladio number two.
4: So basically he stole your character as the dirty little secret?
2: Yeah, I love it.
3: Yeah, that's the dirty little secret.
2: Well, thank you for letting Eladio travel the world.
4: He thanks you.
2: Yeah. Take care, man. Thank you for your dirty little secret.
3: Appreciate it.
2: Bye.
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4: Does anyone in here know if we have cups got restocked in the kitchen?
5: There's cups in there.
3: I don't.
4: There was only one cup yesterday, so I had to reuse my cup from the day before, and I don't know where I found it.
6: I thought you put your name on it to keep it.
4: I did, and I told myself I was going to keep it in here, and then I didn't. I took it out.
3: So you're saying we only have, like, one cup?
4: Yes. Usually. Oh. There's not many cups out.
5: There's mugs out there, too, because we have a dishwasher. Why don't you use one of those?
4: Yeah, I don't want one of those. I want, like, an easy cup. Those cups are, like, it's a little too fat around the rim. I need something, like, a little skinnier so I can, like, it just...
3: Right.
4: Easier to
5: hit your lips just right.
4: Yeah. Why do I feel like you said that in like a weird?
5: I didn't mean to. That's a you thing.
4: That's not me. Wait. I didn't do anything. I didn't say anything. Bye. I could drink out of the all bottle, but I should stop doing that too.
3: So. Well, more one Victoria, one cup. Coming up next, when we play You versus Victoria, right after this.

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1: Can I get a tall chai?
2: A large black coffee.
1: A what?
2: Large black coffee.
1: Do you mean a venti?
2: No, I mean a large.
1: He means a venti. Yeah, the biggest one you got.
3: Venti is large.
2: No, venti is 20.
1: Danny.
2: Yeah, large is large. In fact, tall is large, and grande is Spanish for large. Venti's the only one that doesn't mean large. It's also the only one that's Italian. Congratulations, you're stupid in three languages.
4: It's time for America's favorite trivia game, You versus Victoria. Your chance to take on Victoria Ramirez in a game of trivia for Somber tickets. And let's meet today's contestant for You versus Victoria, Erica. What's up, Erica?
5: Not much. How you doing, guys?
4: Good.
6: Ooh, I like your vibes.
4: Do you think you can beat Victoria?
5: I'm celebrating my 10-year anniversary today.
4: Hey! Hey! Congratulations.
7: Hey. I'm hitting 6 years at the end of the month, so good job.
6: How do you feel?
5: Hey, yeah, go sobriety.
7: Yes.
6: Sweet. Well, you sound like you feel great.
8: Yeah.
4: Victoria, how long sober have you been?
8: To what surprise.
6: How many hours?
8: I was going to say a few days, but...
7: It has been a few days.
8: That's why drink was Sunday.
4: Okay.
7: And it was on the weekend. It wasn't even the middle of the week.
8: I don't drink that much during the middle of the week. That last week, yes, but not this week.
4: All right, last week, sure.
8: Not like an every week thing.
4: Victoria out of the studio. And while she's leaving, Erica, the game is played like this. You have 30 seconds to answer as many questions as possible. If you don't know one, just say pass. And Victoria has to beat you outright to win, okay?
5: Sounds good.
4: All right, here we go. Your time starts. What is going on there?
7: Are you kidnapping a dolphin?
5: Sorry, but... My window squeaks when I run out.
4: All right, here we go.
7: That wasn't squeaking. That was terrifying.
4: Yeah, that was pretty scary. All right.

0: Your time
1: I know, horrible.
0: starts now.
2: Which planet has the shortest day in our solar system?
1: I don't know. Pass.
2: Which fall fruit floats in water because roughly a quarter of its volume is air?
1: An apple?
2: What is the name for the cardboard sleeve around a hot coffee cup?
1: A sleeve?
2: Which bird can fly backwards?
1: Dove?
0: All right, got that in?
1: Dang it, I fucked.
0: Bring Victoria back into the studio. And while she's getting settled and putting on her headphones, what do you do for work, Erica?
1: I manage Mission Thrift.
0: Sweet. Got any good deals on anything today that you know of?
1: All the time. $10 shoes and $5 tank tops and shorts.
0: Oh, nice. Sweet.
2: Amazing.
0: All right, here we go. Victoria's back in studio with the headphones on. 30 seconds to answer as many questions as possible. If you don't know one, just say pass, and you have to beat Erica outright to win. And Erica, you can tell Victoria when to go.
1: Ready, set, go.
2: Which planet has the shortest day in our solar system?
3: Uranus.
2: Okay. That was fun. Which fall fruit floats in water because roughly a quarter of its volume is air?
3: Okay, I was listening to have that question. Which fall?
2: Mm-hmm. Fruit.
3: Oh, apple.
2: What is the name for the cardboard sleeve around a hot coffee cup?
3: What are they called? A protector.
2: Which bird can fly backwards?
3: That's so cool. I saw a really cool bird outside right now too. It was like vibing, just like floating.
2: Cool.
4: That's what birds do.
2: It wasn't flying. It was floating.
3: It's floating in the air. It just looked very.
4: Whoa.
3: Anyways. I don't know.
0: All right, I think you're out of time. Let's send it over to the scoreboard and see how you guys did with our scoreboard producer freeze.
5: Victoria had one, and Erica had the same one.
3: Dang
0: hey,
3: it.
0: Erica, yay. Congratulations. Tie goes to you. You beat Victoria.
3: I know, but I had two.
0: You also got Somber tickets.
1: Awesome. Thank you.
0: Yeah. Let's get the answers now, Anina.
2: Jupiter is the planet that has the shortest day in the solar system.
3: Really?
2: Apples do float because water is roughly a quarter of its volume. And a cardboard sleeve around a hot coffee cup. This is so cool. It's called a zarf.
5: Yeah, I didn't know that one.
2: Zarf. I didn't know
0: That's
2: it either.
0: A cool name for it.
1: I have no idea.
0: I say that at a Starbucks. I bet you they don't know what you're talking about. Can I get a zarf?
2: Wait,
0: what?
2: Try that.
0: All right, thank you, Erica.
2: Oh, and hummingbirds fly backwards.
0: Oh, yeah. Erica, congratulations.
3: I knew that.
0: On winning. Congratulations on your 10 years of sobriety, and thank you for calling.
1: Thank you so much, guys.
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2: Hello?
3: Yeah, I don't know why my reservation was canceled, and I want to talk to the manager right now.
2: Who is it? Manager? I think
3: this is
2: the wrong
3: Eddie. I have a sneaking suspicion you already know who I am because I was in there 3 days in a row.
2: Bye. I don't know who you are. Okay. All right. You got the wrong number. Bye. Hello.
3: I was just hung up on by one of your by somebody there. And I want answers because my reservation should never have been canceled.
2: Hey.
3: Hello?
2: Hey.
3: Hello.
2: Hey,
3: hey, hello.
2: Yeah, I hear you. I hear you. I'm here.
3: I want some answers.
2: You have the wrong number. You have the wrong number. Don't call me again.
3: What's that? What'd you say?
2: You have the wrong number.
3: You're saying that I have a wrong number.
2: Yes. Yes.
3: No. Yeah. Yes. No, absolutely not.
2: Yes. Yes, absolutely so.
3: No.
2: Okay? Put me on the...
3: Nope. Yeah, I know exactly what's going on. I know exactly what's going on. You canceled my reservation probably because I'm elderly and you didn't want an old guy sitting in your restaurant when you're trying to be a young, hip, new place. And I've complained about it there and then said somebody was going to call me back and nobody called me back. And now you're lying to me, telling me you got a wrong number.
2: I'm hanging up. Bye.
3: Eh?
2: Oh, my God. You again.
3: Hello?
2: Look, I saw the same number coming in, and I'm like, you got to be kidding me. What do you want?
3: I want my reservation is what I want.
2: I don't have your reservation. I don't know who you are.
3: What are
2: I'm
3: you?
2: I'm not a restaurant. Leave me alone. You got to be kidding me. I called you not to call me again. I'm not a restaurant. I don't have your reservation.
3: Hello? This is Eddie, and I'm so sorry. I think I dialed the wrong number when I was calling you a few times
2: you
3: there.
2: You think right.
3: Yeah.
2: You dialed the wrong number.
3: Wanted to call you back and speak to you for a second because I could tell you were worked up and sounds like
2: You're bothering me. You're bothering me, okay? All right? Okay, I appreciate your call, but okay?
3: Yeah.
2: I'm not a restaurant.
3: Yeah.
2: All right.
3: Yeah. I just wanted to call and say that I f***ed your mother.
2: Dude.
3: Because I know this is a restaurant and you've been yanking my chain around.
2: I'm calling the f***ing cops on you.
4: Hey, hello. Hey, James, this is actually Jubal from the Jubal Show doing a phone prank on you. And your buddy Kevin set you up. It's a joke. It's the Jubal Show, radio show, and your friend wanted to prank you.
2: I almost had a heart attack.
4: He said you get fired up really easily and wanted to mess with you.
2: My buddy, Kevin did this?
4: Yeah.
2: All right, okay. You tell him, when you least expect it, expect it.
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2: Give us 3 minutes and we'll give you everything you need to know for the day. It's time for Nina's What's Trending.
3: You know, there's nothing worse than being hangry and realizing that your Uber Eats, whatever that you ordered from, is running late. And you're like, oh my gosh. So now you've got two options. You cancel or you pivot and you figure something else out. But what this man did to get his food because he was so hangry.
4: We've all been there.
3: I know, but I don't even know if I would do this. And I am a hangry person. But we'll see how you feel when I tell you the story coming up in just a second. But first, I never thought I would say that the fast food industry is about to get into the music game, especially in the way that they are. But Wendy's, they are trailblazers. And Wendy's announced that they are releasing an emo album. The songs are called I Miss the Sunroom and My Frosty's Funeral. Another song is called She Said She Didn't Want Fries, She Lied.
4: How dare she?
3: Salt in the Wound. And then another one, The Best Combo Meal on the Worst Night of My Life. Oh, here, it's not a phase, it's a 10-piece.
5: What?
2: I think I might have audio of some of these.
3: Do you really?
2: I Miss the Sunroom featuring Shane Told.
4: Huh.
2: Oh, this is an emotional one.
3: Super emo.

0: the windy sunroom was nice, you know? Dang, it's really...
1: Oh, that's what that meant.
0: Yeah.
2: We had a sunroom?
0: Yeah, you know how Wendy's always had, like, the glass... Well, they used to have the glass room.
3: Like an atrium.
0: Yeah, it was like an atrium kind of outside the building. Yeah, it was like a little sunroom that you could sit in and eat your Wendy's.
3: That's how they started.
1: I think they're still there.
2: Seriously?
0: I don't think so. I think that's why it's called I Miss the Sunroom. I think maybe they got rid of them.
1: Oh, my bad. Not getting paid.
0: Anyway, there you go. There's more Wendy's songs.
3: It's a great campaign. I'm just sympathetic to the artists who are trying to become bona fide musicians.
1: But if you get to be that artist in that position, you have two options. It's going to be a cheesy, like, and it's just funny because it's Wendy's, or you make it good as we're all sitting here going, whoa.
0: I might check out their other music now. If they can make Wendy's sound good, then I might be like, I want to check them out.
1: Yeah, for real.
2: Dude, Wendy's always ahead of the game. Mm-hmm.
1: For real.
2: Their tweets on Twitter. Their music.
1: Yeah, they're
2: sunrooms.
1: In it.
3: They had atriums back in the day.
2: Dude, how freaking cool.
1: They're in it. But let's say you ordered Wendy's on Uber Eats, right? And then you find out that your driver's not actually showing up because they got into an accident.
3: Mm.
1: What are you going to do? Well, this one guy was like, all right, cool, bro. It's cool. You're in a car accident. I'll just come to you and pick it up. And this is a man who left his home because he was so hungry to pick up his Uber Eats from an active crash scene on the side of the road.
0: All right, here you go.
4: About to go get this food. Oh, I'm trifling.
1: He's running across the street right now.
4: I'm trifling.
1: Because his food is propped up on the sidewalk.
4: I'm in a car accident. I'm about to come pick up my food.
1: Yep.
4: What's going on, bro?
1: That's the driver.
4: You the door dasher?
5: Yeah.
4: You all right? Yeah. Thank you, man.
3: He finished the job.
4: Yeah, I'm right down the street. I'm like, let me come grab my food. Damn, I'm so sorry, bro. You got an accident bringing me my food.
0: So he went and grabbed his food from the accident. That's cool. I think I

0: is on the phone today for a first date follow-up, and he's getting ghosted by a girl named Carolina. So in a few minutes, we're going to call her and see if she'll tell us why she's ghosting him and maybe get him another date. But first, Shane, how long has it been since you heard from her?
1: It's been probably like 3 weeks.
2: Okay. Have you reached out to her in that time?
1: Yeah, like maybe 4 or 5 times.
0: That is a definite ghosting.
2: So, I don't think that's why he's calling us to tell him that. He knows.
0: Tell us about your day.
2: I'm sorry, Shane.
1: Yeah, so I actually met her on Instagram. She just slid in my DMs, and apparently we had gone to the same college together, but I didn't know her while we were both there. Hmm. But we chatted for probably a few weeks, and then we met up at this bar. It had arcade games in it. We played Papa Shot and Skee Ball and stuff. It was cute. What really attracted me to her was that she was competitive about it. You know, I love that in a girl. But we did that, had some drinks, had some snacks, and it was a great time. Like a lot of flirting, a lot of touching going on. We talked endlessly. We laughed. Like it really seemed like perfect date.
2: Yeah.
1: I mean, the only thing that I can think of is that we both Ubered there. And then after the date, we both went in our respective Ubers, you know. But before that, she pulled me into the alley and we made out like pretty intensely. And it escalated into like this weird, dirty talk. I mean, she told me to tell her that I was a piece of
2: What?
1: She made me do this little strip tease, and she was filming this.
2: And you were okay with that?
1: It was weird, but something about it was kind of hot. Like, I was kind of into it. She kept asking me if I wanted more, and obviously, I said yes. Okay. And then, on a dime, it just completely stopped.
2: Because your cars came, or just all of a sudden, she's like, okay, I'm done now?
1: No, it's like the switch was just turned off. And she thanked me for the night. She gave me one more kiss. And then she asked me if I knew what I did. And I didn't know how to answer that. I mean, I don't know if it was some kind of like kinky buildup thing.
2: Yeah.
1: But that was it. I mean, that was the last time I talked to her.
0: So you know you did something.
2: He did a striptease. Maybe that did something to her. I don't know.
1: I have no idea. It was so bizarre.
2: Yeah.
0: Okay. And you've texted her and she's said nothing to you.
1: Yeah, absolutely nothing.
0: We'll try to figure it out for you. We'll play a song, come back, and then call her and see if she'll tell us why she's ghosting you and get you another date if you still want one, okay?
1: Awesome. Thank you, guys.
0: All right. We'll play a song, come back, get your first date follow-up next. It's The Jubal Show.

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1: Right in the middle of your first date follow-up, if you're just joining us, Shane is on the phone, and Shane is getting ghosted by Carolina. So we're about to call her and see if she'll tell us why she's ghosting him and maybe get him another date. But first, Shane, why don't you catch everybody up on your date with Carolina?
2: Yeah, so met her on Instagram. We went out, had a great time at an arcade bar. Afterwards, she had me do like this weird kinky stuff in the alley, and I was pretty into it, and then she just suddenly stopped, and I have not heard from her since.
1: Okay. Are you ready for us to call her?
3: I would want to know what's going on.
2: I'm ready.
4: Yeah. Oh.
1: All right, here we go.
4: She will still laugh.
1: Sorry.
5: Hi. Hey.
1: Hey.
4: Hey.
1: Is this Carolina?
5: Yeah.
1: This is the Jubal Show. It's a radio show. My name's Jubal. How are you?
3: Hi, I'm Nina.
4: Hi, and I'm Victoria.
5: Hi.
1: Do you listen to the show?
5: I do, actually, yeah.
1: Do you have any idea why we're calling you today?
5: No, not really.
1: Okay, have you heard a first date follow-up before?
5: Yeah. Mm-hmm.
1: Well, that's why we're calling you. We got an email about you from somebody that you're ghosting.
5: Okay.
1: His name is Shane.
5: Oh, my God. Really?
1: Yeah. Shane emailed us and told us about your date. And he said it's been 3 weeks since he heard from you, and he wants to know if you'll tell us why you're ghosting him.
5: Okay. I am ghosting him because I got what I want from him. It wasn't, oh my God, I can't believe you actually called you guys. It wasn't, was not a real date for me.
1: It wasn't a real date?
4: What does that mean?
5: Okay, so I was literally just on Instagram. He probably told you that that's how we met, but, I was scrolling and I saw him, and I recognized him because he screwed over my sister in college.
1: Oh, how so?
5: My older sister, Elena, and him were together, and he was a total just sleeping with anything that moved, just lying to her, making empty promises and all this crap. And she was so, oh my God, I've never seen her more heartbroken. It was ridiculous.
3: This was in college?
5: Mm-hmm. Mm.
1: So you saw him on Instagram and set up a date with him to get revenge?
5: Yes.
1: Oh.
3: So he never met you when he was dating your sister? Like, he had no clue who you were?
5: No. I said that, I told him that we went to college together. He just went to college with my sister and I wasn't even, like, in the picture. But, I mean, he believed it. I guess he believed what he wanted to believe, that a girl would want to go out with him. And, yeah.
1: Girl. Okay.
3: Does your sister know that you did this?
5: She knows now. She didn't know before the fact, but I wanted to give it to her as kind of like a surprise. Because she's like fine now. I mean, she's over him because he's garbage. But I wasn't even thinking about it. I just saw him on Instagram and I was like, oh my God, I have to do this.
1: So is that why you filmed him doing all kinds of weird things in an alley?
3: Yeah, I was like, which part is revenge? Because it sounded kind of hot.
5: Wow. He definitely seemed to think that it was because he was really into it. But that was for the revenge. I showed my sister the video and we were cracking up about it. It was so freaking funny.
3: So it's a video of him doing a striptease?
5: Mm-hmm. And him saying, I wanted to make sure that I made him say that he was a piece of
1: He thought that was okay. He thought you were like, you know, that was your thing.
5: Yeah, that I was like degrading him or whatever. Or that, like, yeah.
3: Oh.
1: Okay. Well,
3: you really got to think twice before you
1: I don't know
3: anything.
1: The next time someone pulls out their cell phone in an alley and wants to film me doing weird things, I'm going to question it twice before I do
4: should.
1: It.
4: Yeah.
5: Like, he made it so easy.
4: He made it so easy.
1: Thank you for being honest with us. Carolina, Shane is actually on the phone listening and wants to talk to you.
5: Oh my God. Seriously?
2: I honestly, I can't believe what I'm hearing. Are you serious?
5: Yes.
2: Carolina, this is psychotic.
5: You're just not really one to talk after what you did to my sister. I mean, if you hurt someone I love, like seriously.
2: That was years ago. You are seriously crazy for doing this.
5: Oh my God. You're the one who would do whatever a girl tells you in an alley, so I don't really know, like,
2: what are you talking? I was in college. Like, I'm a completely different person now. The fact
5: really
2: that
5: you like
2: did this whole thing,
5: you are now, so. Sorry?
2: Absolutely psychotic.
5: Okay.
2: Seriously. You're going to record me like that? Who else has seen this video?
5: Just, oh my God, literally just me and my sister. Calm the f*** down.
2: Why should I believe you? No, honestly, Carolina, I should get a lawyer.
5: You're the one who was so willing to do all this stuff in the alley with me. Like, you didn't take any convincing.
2: Yeah, because I thought I was on a real date. And it turns out that you're doing revenge on me. This is absolutely crazy.
5: Whatever. You just can't take it. Don't dish it out then if you can't take it. Look, oh my God, I'm going to delete it anyway. I already showed my sister, and I'm going to delete it after I show one of my coworkers. So just get over yourself.
2: You'll be hearing from me.
5: Okay, cool.
2: I'm getting legal advice about this. I'm serious. I'm dead serious.
5: Okay, I'll hear from you on Instagram.
3: I don't think he can do anything, though. What does he say? I willingly did a striptease, and now it's public?
6: Yeah.
3: I'm sorry, Shane. I know that sucks. On both sides? I don't know what to say here.
4: Yeah.
5: Okay, I guess I won't delete the video then. I'll just hold on to it in case I need to show it in court. And it'll just entertain me until then.
4: Oh. Yikes.
6: Well, Carolina, would you like another date with Shane? We'll pay for it.
5: If you're paying for it, I'll just record him doing more stupid stuff. So that's fine with me.
2: You're going to hear from my lawyer.
5: Okay, cool.
2: You know what? I'm glad I cheated on your sister.
3: Oh, so okay.
6: Is that a no then? Second date for you guys?
2: Yeah, no way in hell.
5: Yeah, I don't think so. He obviously doesn't learn from his mistakes. All right, then bye then, stripper boy.
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2: Hi, do you have a dirty little secret?
3: I do.
2: Great. I don't know why I said it like that. Hi. But what's your dirty little secret?
4: You're being polite.
2: Yeah.
5: Hello, how are you? How dirty are you?
4: Tell us.
2: Yeah, what's your dirty little secret?
3: So my dirty little secret was actually I was dating this girl and I ended up getting cheated on with my best friend.
4: Oh, I'm sorry.
3: And it's all good. I figured out this out and I actually slept with his sister.
5: Oh, my man.
4: Sister?
2: Wow.
4: Why?
5: I'll see you and raise you one.
4: He just told you. That's crazy. I think it's justified.
3: It didn't stop there, actually. Yeah. I ended up getting with his mom the same night.
2: The same night?
3: Yeah.
5: You had a threesome with a mom and a daughter?
3: No. They didn't know I did that.
6: That's where he draws the line. Easy.
5: Not bad.
2: How did all that happen the same night?
6: How did you get?
3: I got lucky. Apparently, the mom liked me for a while, and I found out, and I shot my shot.
2: Oh, wow. Huh. Well, thank you for telling us your dirty little secret. I think you win.
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1: Your heart is true. 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
2: 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And if you threw a party,
1: invited everyone with you.
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2: Hi.
3: And who could forget everybody's younger sister, Victoria Ramirez.
4: Hi.
3: And, of course, the quirky neighbor kid who lives next door and stops by every once in a while to say if the cops show up asking about a museum robbery. She definitely does not own ferrets, and they definitely did not get trained to steal a priceless Monet. Wink, wink. 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
6: What up, though?
3: And then there's me, I'm Jubal, and this is the Jubal Show, and it's the time of week where we check in and see what's going on in our lives. So, Nina, what's up with you this week?
2: So, last night I had dinner with my dad, and the first words out of his mouth were, Nina, I know you're smart, but... And I was like,
3: but,
2: oh, great. Ouch. What's he going to say to me right now? So, I'm bracing myself, and he just says, promise me you won't take drugs from strangers.
4: Ooh.
2: Promise me you were not going to take drugs at parties. And I just looked at him and I was like, you know I'm not, like, in high school, right?
6: You know I already lived that life, right?
2: It was kind of funny, but then on a much more serious note, I think him, probably like a lot of other parents, are getting kind of swept up in the news with all of the fentanyl overdoses.
6: Yeah.
2: And at the end of the whole conversation, because it's devastating, I understand. I'm like, yeah, Dad, I promise. Are you going to go have this same talk with my brother?
4: Oh. Right.
2: And he laughs at me. He's like, of course not.
3: Why would I? No.
2: He would never do that. You, though.
4: Oh, wow. Well, Nina, there's stories to back up his suspicions.
6: He knows his kids.
3: Victoria, what's up with you this week?
4: Well, okay, so I was very proud of myself. I bought a 20-pound vest the other day. Because I'm like, yeah.
3: It's a weighted vest?
4: A weighted vest, nice. Yes. I was like, I'm going to get into it, right?
3: Fun.
4: And then I bought a walking pad that's like a mini treadmill. I was like, okay, I'm going to start doing this, going to have fun. I didn't think about the fact that I had to get it to my apartment, therefore up my stairs.
2: Nice.
4: So yesterday, I was like, okay, easy. Let's get this. We can do it. I'm like, better yet, put on the 20-pound vest and do it.
6: I got a shot out of this.
4: I think I started listening too much to Jubal. I think I can really do something.
3: It's fun.
4: I didn't get two steps forward, fell on me. I was like, I don't think I can do this. I left it in the mailroom, and I just see like a guy come out and like, do you need help? And I'm like, no, I'm just going to leave it. I'll come back tomorrow.
3: I'll come back tomorrow. That's right. Keep working at it. You'll eventually get it.
4: I mean, I'm really hoping. Today's going to be a try, too. Yeah.
2: Girl, let him help you.
4: That vest is way heavier than I thought. 20 pounds is way heavier. I think I should put it on.
3: Oh, look, it's our social media producer, Gabby, stopping by. Gabby, what's up with you this week?
7: So I had to drop my car off at an auto body shop yesterday because I got rear-ended, and the guy sped off.
2: It was a hit and run.
7: Nuts. If you're listening, you're a jerk.
2: Yeah.
3: That sucks.
7: But I was dropping off my car at the auto body shop, and I realized that I had forgotten to pump before I left work.
2: Ooh.
7: I have an 8-month baby at home, so I'm lactating. So I have to pump. Okay, I have to. Or else it hurts and I start leaking.
2: Yeah.
7: The situation was dire. And there was leakage.
2: Oh, no.
7: And I had to kindly ask the auto body people if they had a area where
3: you could pump.
7: Where I could pump. Because I need to plug in.

0: auto body people is exactly where I would think they'd be very sensitive to that kind of thing as well.
1: They have the whole area dedicated to this.
2: Man, it was so embarrassing. And I had to pump in some random guy's office, but I felt like I was at a low point in there.
0: Yeah, I would feel the same way.
2: Yeah, I'm due for a win. I feel like
0: yeah. Producer Freeze, what's up with you this week?
1: I think I need to stop talking about my dating life on the radio. Because we've done it a couple of times, and I've been blocked by the person that I was dating. And I had both times, though, and I just think it's being counteractive. I don't think people are ready to date somebody who's willing to talk about them on the radio.
3: Well, you're telling me. People ask me why I'm single. This is the big point. But that's not going to happen to you.
1: No, because you're always trying to pimp me out on the radio, Nina, and I don't think any woman out there that has heard me talk about my dating experiences is going to be like, yeah, let me be next to sign up for that.
3: Well, they just have to ask. Right, and it's not going to be an issue.
1: I think that's a lot of pressure for him. I think that's a lot of pressure. So what I'm going to do is first time, I told you guys about it right off the bat, and it felt like I crashed that car. Second time, I waited till I went on the date, and then I talked to you guys about it, and then that ended up crashing that car. So now I'm just not going to talk about it at all until I'm like... Maybe, what, a month
0: in? Getting married?
4: I mean,
1: Maybe marriage.
0: Maybe engaged.
1: Yeah, maybe that might be it. Anyway, Jewel, what's going on with you?
0: What's up with me is I just would like to take today's check-in to change everybody's life. Look, my whole, my dreams and aspirations in life have been to be, somebody who changes the world. Right?
1: That's a good thing.
0: And I realized that that's probably never going to happen with, like, the career path that I chose. You know, like, there's really no way to be innovative in a career that stopped really being creative 30 years ago. And I've devoted my life to doing the most unoriginal thing ever, which is prank phone calls. I might be good at them, but also, come on. Right? You know, it's not exactly like new stuff. So I'm not innovating in the ways that I had dreamed of innovating as a child.
1: Okay.
0: But I do think I have an innovation that I've come up with that would be very useful for people. And maybe this will be what I leave with the world.
1: Okay.
2: I'm excited.
0: Try this and tell me that it doesn't feel great.
1: Uh-oh. Oh, now I'm scared.
0: Okay. Use the toilet the opposite way, backwards.
2: Huh?
0: Yeah. I've been using the toilet backwards, and I feel like it really helps. Bro, I feel like it's great.
1: I have questions.
0: I sit the opposite way on the toilet at home. Don't do it in a public toilet because, like, they probably don't have the right back area. It's kind of weird. But also, if you want to try it, try it. But I think this is what my life's work is.
1: I have questions.
0: Yeah, because I was standing in front of the toilet one day, and then I had to go to the bathroom, and I was like, wait a second. You know, posture is a big part of good evacuation.
1: Okay.
0: Right? If your posture's not great on the toilet, things, you know, it does not a smooth move.
3: That's true.
1: And if you sit that way.
0: And you sit that way, it kind of forces your posture to be a little more upright. You can also hold on to the bowl in the back and, like, pull your shoulders back, which keeps everything in line. And I feel like it's a much better way to go. And I would like anybody out there who is bold enough to test my theory, use the toilet backwards today and then text in 41061 and let me know if you found it pleasurable. And if you can put 2 toilet paper rolls in front of your feet and put your feet on top of those, it helps bring your knees a little bit higher up than your hips, and I feel like it's the perfect way.
1: And toilet paper is comfortable on your heel.
0: Yeah.
3: If your girlfriend walks by the bathroom and it looks like you built a whole fort around the toilet just to go potty.
0: I'm actually hoping she's not listening to this segment because I have not talked to her about this at all. She has no idea this is going on in the house that she also lives in. I probably should tell her about that later. See if she's interested in trying it.
4: No.
0: All right. Time for your phone prank, and then right after that, Nina's What's Trending.

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2: It's almost time for your phone prank. 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And today I call a guy whose wife set him up for a prank because their 10-year-old's birthday party is this weekend and he was in charge of booking the entertainment. So he booked a Spider-Man to show up. But little does he know, he hired Bronco, the male dancer Spider-Man.
3: What? Can I get that number?
2: You'll hear it in your phone prank next. 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

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All my ops waiting for me to be you, I bet. 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
2: Hello?
3: Hey, this is Bronco. I'm calling from Party Rentals. I'm looking for Vince.
2: Oh, yes, that's me.
3: Hey.
2: Hello. How can I help you?
3: Vince, how you doing, bro?
2: Good, how are you?
3: I'm good. Just calling you to check on a few things. You know, you booked a Spider-Man for your party this weekend, and I am that guy. Just wanted to call and ask you a few questions so I can be ready for the big day.
2: Okay, yeah, like, what questions you got?
3: I'll start off by asking how high your ceilings are.
2: The ceilings, we have one room with 8-foot ceilings, and then there's another main part of the house that's got 12-foot ceilings. Are you bringing in...
3: Yeah.
2: Or something?
3: Well, I got different sizes. So where do you want to have the entertainment? I just basically need to know how big the space is.
2: How big the what is?
3: From ceiling to floor. It's for the pole.
2: Wait a minute. You bring poles?
3: Listen, I know most dancers don't, but we do. So yeah, it's pretty cool, huh? It's like you're at an actual club. We got lights, pole, everything.
2: Wait a sec. Hang on. I think I'm misinterpreting something here.
3: And my Spider-Man costume is completely tear away. And trust me, I will not be tearing it away myself.
2: Oh, no.
3: Have fun, man.
2: Hang on. I think you might have your gigs crossed. This is for a 10-year-old's birthday party. This isn't like a Spider-Man stripper thing. This isn't like a bachelorette party or anything. This is 10-year-old kids.
3: Okay, you know? So am I there to entertain the parents while the kids party? Or, who's partying with me?
2: No.
3: That's a cool idea. You got Spider-Man, like a kid Spider-Man, and then you got Bronco, a real-life man Spider-Man for the adults. I love it.
2: I don't know how you got booked for this, but
3: you booked.
2: You. I'm going to have to finally decline.
3: You are the one that booked us for your party, so... I don't know what to tell you.
2: Yeah, I must have called the wrong number. I didn't mean to call any strippers dancers. Sorry.
3: So
2: I meant to call for a 10-year-old's birthday kid. Basically, right. I need a clown. All right.
3: I can dress up as a clown too. No problem. I can dress up as anything you want. I got all kinds of costumes. So yeah, I can be a clown. No worries.
2: Oh, okay, cool.
3: Yeah, I can dress up as a clown. I got two of those red noses. One goes on my nose, if you know what I mean.
2: I love when they have I love a typical clown, red nose, face paint. You could do some, maybe balloon animal for the kids and stuff.
3: Oh, I can twist it into a balloon animal for sure. I can twist it all kinds of ways.
2: I'm not talking about a stripper. All right,
3: make a heart out of it.
2: There, all right? this conversation is getting ridiculous because I've told you probably 10 times that this is for a 10-year-old kid party.
3: Right.
2: We're not hiring a stripper. We're not hiring a dancer. We're not hiring anybody to get naked in front of the adults.
3: Then who am
2: I
3: dancing?
2: Two separate parties.
3: Then where am I dancing this weekend?
2: You're not dancing this weekend. No, I don't want any strippers. I just want my money back, my $1,000 deposit that I paid you. And I don't want any strippers, dancers, nothing. No adult entertainment. Stay away from my house.
3: Do you think it was your wife that booked me?
2: You. My wife doesn't need a stripper. She doesn't want a stripper. She didn't try to call a stripper. She's not into that kind of stuff. Just give me my money back and get me off this phone call. What are you laughing?
3: I'm laughing because this is actually Jubal from the Jubal Show doing a phone prank on you. And your wife set you up.
2: What do you mean my wife set me up for a phone prank?
3: It's a joke. She said that you guys hired a Spider-Man for your kids' party this weekend, and she wanted me to mess with you about it.
2: Yeah, I thought I accidentally hired a stripper for my kids' party. I thought my wife was going to kill me this time.
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2: Oh.
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1: Danielle is on the phone today for To Catch a Cheater, and she's been married to her husband, Eric, for 10 years. And now she thinks that he might be cheating. So we'll see if we can catch him if he is. But first, Danielle, why do you think your husband's cheating on you?
2: Because the Lord works in mysterious ways, and this time it was via a Bluetooth connection.
1: Oh. Huh. Okay, so the Lord spoke to you through Bluetooth and told you your husband might be cheating.
3: How?
2: So my husband Eric has no idea, but I literally heard him talking to some other woman the other day.
1: Oh, wow. Okay.
3: How? Like, was it via Bluetooth or?
2: Yes. So, the other day, I'm getting in my car to run some errands, and he had used my car the day before, and when I started it, it connected to his Bluetooth,
1: and I didn't even realize it.
2: Mm-hmm. And the phone started ringing, like he was making a call right as I was leaving, and then I heard a woman's voice answer, and she said, "You're not going to have to cancel again, are you?"
1: Huh. Oh. Okay.
2: Mm-hmm. And then he must have realized that his Bluetooth was connected because then it like suddenly disconnected.
1: Okay.
3: Yikes.
2: So I didn't hear anymore, but you could hear in this woman's voice that like it was weird. Something was going on.
3: Yeah. Okay.
2: She sounded disappointed.
1: So yeah. It wasn't like a normal, I mean, did you know that he, was there any appointments or anything that he had anyway?
2: No, it didn't sound like, you know, like a receptionist talking about an appointment. Like, she sounded disappointed.
1: Right.
2: Like,
1: and especially if she just picked up the phone that way, too.
3: Yeah.
2: Right. Like, you could just hear the skank oozing from her voice.
3: Oh, not the skank.
1: Oozing from her voice. Okay.
3: Well, did you call him out at all after this?
2: Well, okay. So he told me he's been going to play cards at his friend's house every Wednesday because he needs, quote, more bro time. And okay. The only thing is he forgot that we share a location, and he definitely wasn't at his friend's house last Wednesday because after hearing the phone call, I checked his location.
1: Oh.
2: And there's been a few Wednesdays that we have plans and he said he'll cancel on his buddy. So obviously, you know, he's cheating on me with somebody every Wednesday.
1: Mm-hmm. And he's canceled a few times, so then that would be why you're the canceling on
2: that would be why she's saying, like, oh, you're going to cancel. Like, wow. Everything's lining up.
3: So, oh,
1: okay.
2: At this point, I just want to catch this bastard.
3: You didn't do a drive-by? Oh, my gosh. If I had that address in my hands, there's no way I would not have.
4: Drive-by?
3: Well, yeah.
2: I mean, I thought about it, but I just decided not to. I don't know.
1: Yeah.
2: Okay. What I'd be walking into.
1: Okay. Well, we'll play a song, come back, and then call him and pretend to be from the grocery store that he's a rewards card member at and tell him that he's this month's lucky winner of free flowers delivered from our floral department. And we'll see if he sends those to you or to somebody else, okay?
2: Okay.
1: All right. We'll get you to catch a cheater next. It's the Jubal Show.
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1: We're in the middle of To Catch a Cheater, and if you're just joining us, Danielle is on the phone, and she thinks that her husband of 10 years might be cheating, so we're about to call him and pretend to be from the grocery store that he's a rewards card member at and tell him that he's this month's lucky winner of free flowers delivered from our floral department, and we'll see if he sends those to his wife, Danielle, or to somebody else. But before we do that, Danielle, why do you think he's cheating on you again?
2: So he had been using my car, and the next time I got in my car, his Bluetooth connected, and I heard him talking to some woman that was like upset that he might be canceling her again.
1: Okay, and he's been telling you that he's going to his friend's house every Wednesday to get more bro time, but when you checked his location this last time after you heard that, he was not at his buddy's house.
2: Right. I don't know where he was. I did not recognize the address.
1: Okay. Here we go. I'm going to dial his phone number right now.
3: Hello.
1: Hey, this is Corbett calling from Grocers. I was looking for our rewards card member named Eric.
3: Yeah.
1: Hi, Eric. Please don't hang up. This is not a marketing phone call. I'm actually calling with a big congratulations. You're this month's winner. Thank you so much for shopping with us.
3: Okay. What's that mean?
1: Well, maybe you didn't see maybe you haven't seen the signs in the store. Anyway, every single month we choose one rewards card member at random who gets a free gift from us. And this month it's flowers delivered from our floral department, absolutely free. What you've won is 36 long stem red roses, a box of candy gore chocolate, and a card to be delivered to anybody that you want, absolutely free. It's a $316 value, actually.
3: Okay, and there's no catch here? You don't need a credit card number or anything? Any more additional info?
1: No, I will not ask you for any kind of credit card information. None of that. It's just a free gift from us, our way of saying thank you for shopping. You'll get confirmations on all of this before we're even off the phone, and it's very simple to do. I could get them all ready to go for you and get it sent out. Just take the information over the phone. I want all I would need is just be a few things, and like I said, you'll get confirmation right after that. And if you know who you want to send it to right now, I can prepare to do that right now, or I can call you back.
3: I'm ready.
1: Okay, great. And like I said, you'll get confirmations on everything before we're done. And all I need, it would be the person that you'd like to send the flowers to, and then anything that you might want to put on a card, and then we get the address, and that is it.
3: Okay. So on the card, just make it out to Rebecca.
1: Got it. Okay. Okay, got it. And anything you want to say to Rebecca?
3: Yeah, this will sound a little weird, but just put, thank you for teaching me to use my mouth in ways I never thought possible. And please put an LOL after that.
1: Okay, so that's thank you for teaching me to use my mouth in ways I never thought possible, LOL.
3: Yeah.
1: Got it. Okay.
2: Oh my God, you are disgusting. I think I need to puke. He's riddled pig of a man.
1: Oh.
3: Danny?
1: Hey, Eric, that's your wife, Danielle. What? This is actually the Jubal Show. It's a radio show, and we do a segment called To Catch
3: what
1: a Cheater.
3: What the hell, man?
1: Where if you think your significant other is cheating, you see they send flowers too. And yeah, that's your wife.
3: Danny, what the f*** is going on?
2: You were cheating is what's going on. Yeah, dumbass, your Bluetooth was connected to my phone when you called your little pump puppet the other day.
3: No, baby, Danny.
2: I know you've been lying about going to your friends every Wednesday to play cards. I checked your location.
3: No. Oh my God, you're so wrong. Oh my God. I don't believe this. I don't believe this, man.
1: Well, you just put on a card that somebody's teaching you to use your mouth in certain ways. Like,
4: what are you doing with your mouth, bro?
5: Whoa.
3: Supposed to be a surprise.
1: That your cheating is supposed to be a surprise to your wife?
3: It's not cheating, man. I'm not cheating. Danny, don't listen to these people. I'm not cheating.
2: Okay, so you've been telling me you've been going to your friend's house on Wednesdays, but you haven't. You've been going to see this woman, but you're not cheating? How are you not cheating?
3: Whoa, okay. Let's take a beat here for a second, all right? First of all, I am not cheating on you, Danny. Oh my God, I can't believe you even think that. Okay, can we please stop throwing that word around like it's a damn frisbee? Rebecca is not who you think she is. I swear to God and on our marriage, okay? There is perfectly reasonable explanation for why I've been spending time with her. Danny, what is coming up soon? What is almost here?
2: What are you talking about? What are you getting at here?
3: Can you please just give me 2 more weeks before you decide to divorce me?
1: two more weeks before you...
4: Do you want to give her a heart attack?
2: Girl, I'm starting to for 2 weeks. Like, what? What are you talking about?
3: I'm taking singing lessons, okay? Fine. You want to know so badly, I've been taking singing lessons. There. Are you happy?
4: What?
3: Uh-huh. Wow. Rebecca is a vocal coach. I've been going to her twice a week for the past 2 months because I wanted to surprise you. You know that that song you love, the one that you always ask me to sing in the car, and I refuse because I sound like a dying farm animal. That song. You know that song. I've been learning it so I can sing it to you on our anniversary party in front of... I paid extra, like, for the breathing exercises. I've been walking around the house breathing from my diaphragm like I'm about to give birth, okay? I was going to get up in front of all of our friends and our family and sing All of Me by John Legend, which you know I f***ing hate that song.
1: Wow.
4: Oh, you can still do it.
1: Yeah.
3: Yeah, yeah, I'm gonna do it. And guess what, baby? I'm sounding pretty damn good. These lessons are paying off.
1: Okay. So you haven't been cheating. You've been going to take voice lessons so you could sing All of Me by John Legend at your anniversary party in front of everybody.
4: I believe him.
3: 100%.
4: I do.
1: Danielle, do you believe him?
2: Well, yay. That's
3: going to
2: be fun.
3: Oh, my God, Danny.
4: Happy anniversary.
1: Yeah.
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23: 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The place isn't cleaned up. 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
1: Seacrest, Sisney, Tanya with you. I want to quickly tip my hat to Macy's for sponsoring this conversation. 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
1: Got a quote of the day in a second, but first, so people are coming over, and you're like, oh, gosh, they're always coming at the last minute. 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I don't have time to clean. 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
1: 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Today's quote. A winner is a loser that tried one more time.
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3: 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Just one more time.
1: 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One more time.
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1: 1 year removed from becoming a mother for the first time via adoption, Millie Bobby Brown and her husband Jake Bongiovi are parents again to a son this time. Details including why they decided not to wait before becoming a family of four. 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
3: Tanya has a trending report on the way. She's cited.
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3: Coming up next.
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0: if you were to do it, then is it because only one other person followed the None Your Business guy?
1: Yes. I think that's why people thought it was him, because it was only followed. It had, the account had one follower, and it was Channing Tatum.
0: But why follow it? 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
2: Exactly. 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

0: and Doechii, Madonna, Sabrina Carpenter, Taylor Swift, Tyler, the Creator, and more. Yes! And with Snoop Dogg hosts.
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1: Just a programming note, tomorrow Oprah Winfrey is on. 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
1: All right, Ruby, let's bring it in. Everybody, huddle up, Ruby. So Ruby has a very pertinent question. Ruby?
2: Yes. So me and my sisters were having a wing woman debate because my older sister, being the older sister, thinks that she would be a better wing woman for our younger sister than I would be. But she's been single most of her life. And, you know, I've obviously been in a relationship for years. So I was like, there's no way you are going to be better at this. Like, I definitely could be a better wing woman. I think I'm just, I'm like social. Like, I could have a conversation with anyone. And my older sister, I don't feel like she's like that. She's a little more reserved. So I feel like I just would be, that's why I would be a better wing woman.
1: I don't know if I'd choose you as my wing woman.
2: Oh, that's my gosh.
1: Crazy. I don't know.
3: Wow.
1: I don't know.
3: No, why? Because if your single sibling goes and like talks to some guy, you run the risk of that guy being attracted to the sister and she's single.
1: Oh, so you're safer with Ruby because she's married?
3: Yeah, 100%.
1: Yes. So I'm safer with you and Sissany as my wing people.
3: Yes, they see a
1: versus
3: ring
1: Michaela,
3: on the finger.
1: If you were out there winging, I might. Does that work? No, not really.
3: Well, you're looking for different things.
1: Yeah. Okay, understood. And once you choose this person or you wing this person for your sister, you will kind of own that connection.
3: Yes.
1: So I hope it goes well. Otherwise, it's going to be very difficult for your sis to have to let you down and the guy down. But keep us posted.
2: Yes.
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3: 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Ariana Grande. 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
1: Bruno Mars recently hosted select fans in Miami for a very intimate gathering. 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Risk It All is number 3.

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1: Biggest one on top today. K-pop, let me tell you, often thought of as a genre driven by groups, but thanks to Dracula, Jennie now owns the record all on her own. She got the most weeks ever inside the top 10 of the Hot 100 for a K-pop artist. She did it collaborating with Tame Impala. 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
1: No, I'm just saying if that's you. 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She may meet this guy by then. Halloween's a long ways out. 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
1: Are you hearing this inside your inner dialogue? Ha! Halloween's coming. Oh, I'm going to meet someone by then. Ah! My first date's going to be for Halloween. What's a great idea that's out of the box?
2: Sure.
1: Michaela might meet her guy by then. And what if he says, Michaela, what do you want to do? She might want to say, I want to go on a haunted hike. Would you?
3: Michaela?
4: Maybe not a hike, but something like a haunted house or
1: yeah, I was
4: a hayride
1: into this.
4: Or something.
1: I was into this haunted hike until I read it's 3 hours.
2: It is 3 hours. That's a big commitment for a first date.
1: I got an idea for your first date on Halloween.
4: Okay.
1: A pumpkin carving competition. But the catch is, you have to carve the impression you had of the other person when you first met them. That's the face you need to carve.
2: How do you do that?
1: Well, for example, if you thought they were rambunctious, big open mouth and crazy eyed. Or if you thought they were mean or rude or off-put, then you do a little bit of a grimacing face.
5: Respectfully, I feel like it's a terrible first date idea just because...
1: Well, you don't know because you're out of the game.
2: Yeah. I think it's so cute.
5: That's like second or third date. But first date, you do not want to commit that much time to somebody. What if they are a dud and then you're stuck carving pumpkins with them for multiple like...
1: Oh, you'd rather a 3 hour hike with...
5: No, I say a drink and that's it because then you can get out. If you want to extend, you can, but then you have an hour.
1: You know, you went into all your dates pessimistically.
5: I did.
1: I go in open-minded. Like, hey, we have time to carve and toast the seeds.
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19: This is Jana Kramer from Wind Down with Jana Kramer. 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
1: Kaylee's on the line. You're not invited to your husband's family's vacation? Why?
2: So I just got a text from my mother-in-law telling me that I'm not invited because she wants it only like her direct family and wants to spend time with her boys and her husbands and sons and like no spouses, no anyone else, just the four of them.
1: What's the reason?
2: I mean, I understand like they want one-on-one family time, but I was really hurt by it. And she like kind of, I feel like told me like you're not family. So I just like, I don't know. I know, what? Right? Like, I don't know what to do. I don't know if to respect like what she like wants time with just like her husband and sons, or like if I should be offended that like my mother-in-law specifically told me I wasn't allowed to come.
1: I'm going to give you my guidance. Being offended has never helped anyone. Being offended is not productive. You're tied to this family. I say take it in stride, grin and bear it.
2: Yeah.
1: Enjoy.
2: I never thought about doing that. I mean,
1: yeah. Enjoy. Yeah, you can just reframe this to be an enjoying a fantastic weekend on your own.
3: Yeah.
1: Have fun. Wow. Now people are jealous. All right. Thank you, Kaylee. Appreciate you calling. Good luck.
2: Oh, well, thanks.
1: You know, you get offended. What does that do? It doesn't do anything but make you feel bad.
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1: I don't know if I'm the mascot, but definitely the number one advocate for side hustling. 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
1: Thank you for being here. Ryan Seacrest, Sydney and Tanya. One of the albums that defined the last decade, the 10s, arrived soon after it began in August of 2010. Katy Perry's massive record, Teenage Dream. It spawned multiple hits, California Girls, Firework, The One That Got Away. So many, in fact, Katy asked her label if it was normal. It was not. And it was almost impossible to match that success, which Katy soon had to come to terms with. And while marking its recent 16th anniversary, Katy shared her perspective on the highs and lows of that. You can search Katy Perry at onairwithryan.com.
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1: Yo, I cannot believe that it's Thursday already. I feel like this week is flying by. Not that I'm like complaining or anything like that, just an observation, all right? Thursday afternoon, what's popping? You already know you got EJ stepping in. Let's go.

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1: 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I got to tell you about this Virginia woman who apparently decided to do this in jail to beat her DUI

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1: Yeah, I feel like people be doing the most right about now. What's poppin'? My name is EJ. I got to tell you about this Virginia woman who apparently did this to beat her DUI breath test. And clearly it didn't work. We'll break it down next. Hang on.
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1: Yo, my name is EJ. Got my girl Kayla hanging out.
2: Hi.
1: I have a question for you.
2: You seem panicked right now.
1: Because the listeners are letting me down. Is it ever okay to not date someone because of an imperfection?
2: Oh, like, are you talking about like...
1: if they are a short king, maybe they don't have enough money, maybe, you know, maybe they got four fingers, I don't know.
2: Okay, let me tell you a story.
1: Okay.
2: So back in college, there was this guy that was like obsessed with me.
1: Right.
2: And we were great friends and he wanted to be more than friends and I probably could have took it there, but his hands were very wrinkly.
1: No. Like, well, how old was he, 19?
2: Yeah, but like, I don't know. They were just really wrinkly.
1: I get that.
2: And I couldn't
1: get past it.
2: He was a sweet guy, probably the whole package. Mm-hmm. But them hands, I couldn't imagine them like judging me.
1: Those, I've been working on a railroad.
2: Like grandma in the kitchen type of hands.
1: I knew you would not let me down. Everybody's talking about, oh no, it's you should never.
2: No, people, like, no, they're faking because everybody has that thing that's like they can't get past, whether it's like the guy doesn't have a beard or he's too short
1: or he can't or grow a bald, beard
2: or his hairline is receding.
1: Exactly. There's something for everyone. And I hate when people act like they are too good to act like they will date everybody. No, there are plenty of people out there that you can date who you don't have an ick with.
2: My homegirl just said that she can't date this one guy because his hairline is missing. Like, what she likes, and that's okay.
1: Exactly. Is it ever okay to not date someone due to our imperfection? Thank you for saving the day.
2: You're welcome.
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1: Y'all, appreciate you hanging out. 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Is it ever okay to not date someone due to an imperfection?
2: No, that's not okay.
1: Wait, how is that not okay? I mean, you are the... 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
1: Yo, is it ever okay to not date someone due to an imperfection? How do you feel?
2: Yeah, unless they give you like a major ick, then it's okay to step away.
0: Here's my thing. You know, everybody's talking about, no, you should still date them because of an imperfection. But my thing is, like, everybody has, like, what they like. And if you don't like the imperfection, it's okay not to date them.
2: Yeah, if I have to see you naked, you better be perfect.
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1: Yeah, what up? It is EJ. 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
1: Oh, you guys are coming at my throat right now. What up? It is EJ. Is it ever okay to not date someone due to an imperfection? Maybe they gave you an ick or something like that. How do you feel? You know we'll discuss it next. Hang on.

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1: Hey, what up? It is EJ. Tell me, is it ever okay to not date someone due to an imperfection?
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3: 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You already know. 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Tap on. 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Exactly. And on that note, goodbye.
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1: Yeah, what up? It is EJ. Did you see how the rising cost is the latest ick for young daters? And I'm thinking to myself, everything is just like super expensive right about now. It's so crazy. You cannot even go out and get a nice meal without spending $1 billion.

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What up? 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
1: Y'all, appreciate you hanging out. My name is EJ. Tell me, is it ever okay to not date someone due to an imperfection?
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1: Yo, what up? It is EJ. 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And what's funny is that's why I end up...

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1: Yo, what up? It is EJ. Okay, so we're talking about, is it ever okay to not date someone due to an imperfection? How do you feel about this? Because a lot of people are feeling away. You know, we'll talk about it next. Hang on.
2: They say the holy water's watered down, and this town's lost.

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1: Yo, it is EJ. Tell me, is it ever okay to not date someone due to an imperfection? How do you feel?
2: Maybe not. It's not attractive. You know, it's just chemistry. Dating is chemistry. If there's no chemistry and someone is doing all these things, then maybe not, no? Okay. There's other fishes in the sea.
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1: 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It's real life. Thank you.
2: 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You know, it's chemistry. If there's no connection, it's boring. Nothing.
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1: Yeah, what up? It is EJ. You ever come across somebody's Instagram videos and you think that they're on there doing the most, but you don't unfollow them because you like watching the train wreck, or is that just me?

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1: Hey, what up? It is EJ. Tell me, is it ever okay to not date someone due to an imperfection?
2: Well, of course. We all have our deal breakers. What kind of imperfection are you talking about?
0: Whatever imperfection it is, whatever your imperfection, whatever it means to you. The only reason why I'm asking is because a lot of people are calling up here talking about, no, you should give everybody a chance. And I'm like, no, I feel like we all have that one thing that we just cannot get past. Don't you think?
2: Oh, yeah. My ex had no calves and it was just like a piece of comedy every time I looked at him.
0: Looking like had them chicken legs over there.
2: Yeah, and he was a bodybuilder, so it was even worse. So, no, I agree with you. No, there's deal breakers. I'm sorry. Life is short. It's
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1: Yeah, I feel like people be doing the most right about now. What's poppin'? My name is EJ. I got to tell you about this Virginia woman who apparently did this to beat her DUI breath test. And clearly it didn't work. We'll break it down next. Hang on.

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1: Yo, what up? It is EJ. I got to tell you about this Virginia woman who apparently decided to do this in jail to beat her DUI breath test. And she is a moron for this. We'll break it down next. Hang on.
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1: Yo, what up? 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

0: 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It's the V Bros. My name is Mikey V. Got my big bro Frankie V with me and our bestie Gianna.
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0: 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You might even have it at your house right now and not realize. Gonna talk about that next.

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1: Daniela, have you heard of the Halloween decoration called the Javerin Jack?
2: No, I have not.
3: Javerin Jack. Is it an animatronic?
1: It is. It's an animatronic pumpkin. Google it right quick. It's going viral after shoppers discovered that one of the built-in songs that plays with Javerin Jack has some lyrics that are surprisingly suggestive. So This is parents with kids and whatnot having Javerin Jack. And one of the songs, here's the lyrics right here.
4: 'Cause even scary pumpkins need a friend. Who wants to be wicked for one night?
1: Oh, what the heck?
4: Do I look mesmerizing in this light? This villainous facade is just because I'm shy. Come closer. I have a kiss for you.
1: Wait, no.
4: And it tastes like pumpkin pie.
1: It's a real thing, yeah. Wicked for One Night is one of the songs that it plays. So you're buying this pumpkin, you think it's all cute and whatnot. It's going to sing to you and the kids, and all of a sudden that song comes on.
3: Oh my gosh.
2: This is so inappropriate.
3: This is so disturbing. The commercial for it even has children in it.
1: Really?
0: Hey,
1: yeah,
0: it's for kids. So Mindscope is a company, and they apologize for anyone who feels uncomfortable when this song plays, and they promise in future versions coming out in 2027, song Wicked for One Night will be removed.
3: Let's try it again next year. We already produced all the ones for this year. We don't want to lose out on money.
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0: 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It's the V Bros, Mikey V, with my big bro Frankie V, and our bestie Gianna.
1: If you're someone with a dad bod, you're actually more likely to get a job.
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0: 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My name is Mikey V. Got my big bro Frankie V with me and our bestie Gianna.
1: So Melissa, you know we've been saying that dad bods are kind of in.
2: Which
1: you know, in many different ways. They say that girls actually find dad bods sexy nowadays. It can also help you get a job. Did you know that? A dad bod can help you get a job.
2: I was not aware of that.
1: Okay. And that job is being a waiter. Because apparently people order more food when their waiter has a couple of extra pounds.
3: You're joking.
1: So, no, this is a study that was done. So now restaurant owners would like to have, you know, someone that can sell more product. So they're saying when your waiter walks by and he's got a couple of extra pounds to lose, you're more inclined to order some more stuff on the menu, right? Because if he's in perfect shape, you're like, oh man, I'm going to embarrass myself if I order this extra pizza. You're like, man, this guy's going to love me even more. So they're actually helping restaurants make more money.
0: I low key agree with that because I'm like, I don't look like a foolish guy. Look at this guy, he's ripped.
3: What?
2: Yeah, I definitely take more recommendations from a waiter that has a
0: little more true.
3: Yeah, that's more true than what Frankie's saying. Yeah. I trust the waiter more that has, you know, the dad bod or whatever you want to call it. Like, you know what you're talking about.
0: If the fit guy goes, yeah, the fried chicken sandwich is very good.
3: But you're a liar.
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0: 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What up? It's the V Bros. My name is Mikey V. Got my big bro Frankie V with me and our bestie Gianna.
1: Teresa's with us right now as you spread positivity. What's that one thing making you smile?
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1: Ooh.
2: I got everything up. It's all set.
1: Are you all done decorating?
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2: Oh, always.
3: Yep.
0: I haven't even started, Johnny. You got to decorate my house.
3: I will.
0: Johnny, I'll pay you to decorate your house.
3: For real. Let me do it.
0: I love the joy you find this. I love the joy that Amanda also finds. I'm happy you guys are spreading the positive vibes together.
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